0: Mom's hot take on XYZ with Eric Zachary. My mom wants to lock up your luggage.
1: Lock it up. Lock it up.
0: What are you, a producer on an Akon song?
2: Lock it up.
0: No, the FAA is introducing the idea of making the overhead bins lockable for like critical parts of flight. They're in takeoff during landing. That's important because sometimes those bins can open by accident.
3: Sure.
1: Which and is that's not good. Only because of the last 5 years where people are just dragging their bags along. It's like, oh, evacuation. Let me take my nightie.
3: No. Okay.
1: It's just ridiculous.
0: You really summarized that poorly. But yeah, like during evacuations, you're not supposed to bring any of your personal items with you. There's been a lot of videos of people bringing bags down the slides, right, which is a huge no-no.
1: Yeah.
0: So now the idea is, well, let's lock it in the case.

0: XYZ with Eric Zachary, your mental health moment. It's all brought to you by Progressive Insurance. Every week, we'd like to start the week by going over tips, tricks, ideas to become the best version of ourselves. And, you know, just get through the week, man. This isn't therapy, but this is a chance to realize that we're all kind of going through it. It's a little pick-me-up, right? And even when things are really good in life, sometimes they can really heighten the bad things, too.
1: Sure.
0: Yeah. And make you really sensitive to that. So today, a quote that you found, Jordan, I'm assuming?
2: No.
0: This is Audrey. Audrey.
3: Yeah.
0: What's the quote?
3: This is, okay, so this is Wild Geese by Mary Oliver. Very popular poem. The first four lines of the poem are, "You do not have to be good. You do not have to walk on your knees for 100 miles through the desert repenting. You only have to let the soft animal of your body love what it loves." And this is a really well-known poem for good reason. It's just kind of a reminder to slow down for a second, look around, and appreciate the things that you've got and the things that you can have.
0: Yeah.
2: I like that a lot.
0: You only have to let the soft animal of your body love what it loves.
3: Yeah.
0: So, like, what you're naturally just drawn towards enjoying and appreciating in life. Like, focus on that.
2: Mm-hmm. Sure.
0: Not all the other loud sounds that can get in the way. I really like that.
2: That is really good.
0: What's the full poem one more time? Because I really liked it.
3: Well, this is not the full poem. This is the first.
2: You know what I mean?
3: You do not have to be good. You do not have to walk on your knees for 100 miles through the desert repenting. You only have to let the soft animal of your body love what it loves. So happy Pride Month from me and also Mary Oliver.
0: Okay.
2: Yep.
0: What is your inner soft animal?
3: My inner soft animal.
0: I'm not even trying to make fun of you because I have one too. So, like, when you vision yourself as like just the purest animal form.
3: A deer is always mine.
2: I could see that. Yeah, that's very.
3: That's
0: Jordan?
3: The one I relate to the most. I would say.
2: Either like a cuddly little red panda, one of those little cute fox boys, or like a fresh baby dolphin.
0: Don't laugh. It's a mental health moment, you guys. I like the red panda.
3: I apologize.
0: I want to get you a red panda onesie now.
2: Okay.
0: That you can wear.
2: Sure.
0: With me. I'm
2: sorry. We're not laughing. It's mental health.
0: I got otter energy. I feel like.
2: Yeah.
0: At its core, whenever you see those videos of like otters presenting their favorite rock or their stone.
2: Yeah.
0: That's very much me. And I'm not. I think some people misguide it. Like when I want to show things to people, they're like, you're just trying to show off. It's like, no, I'm just really proud. And I want to show this to you too. Because I did this for you or for us.
2: I think it speaks to the level of like love you have for the room or for the person that you are willing to let them into your world or whatever you're presenting. So I totally get that.
3: Yeah.
0: One more time, that quote, "You only have to let the soft animal of your body love what it loves." Get rid of all the other noise. Just focus on what you naturally are drawn towards and help that guide you through the week. It's XYZ with Eric Zachary, your mental health moment, all brought to you by Progressive Insurance.
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0: Timothée Chalamet and Selena Gomez are teaming up for an animated film.
1: It's about aliens. Ooh. It's about aliens, and it is through Illumination, who did Despicable Me, Super Mario Bros.
0: Oh, okay.
1: Yeah, kind of a big deal. So they are the two like main characters in this animated film. It's called Not Alone. It's supposed to be released on April 16th, 2027. So we have a little bit of time left. But yeah, I feel like it's kind of gearing up to, it might be kind of big. Might be kind of a big deal.
0: Timothée Chalamet and Selena Gomez, Not Alone, new movie coming out next year.

0: All right, let's talk about it. Jordan is back.
1: Hello.
0: He is married.
1: I am.
0: For the fifth time this month,
1: this year.
0: Yep. Plenty of celebrations leading up to Portugal, but we've been talking about it on the show. The big wedding happened in the Azores, San Miguel Island specifically.
1: Yes.
0: Beautiful wedding.
1: Thank you.
0: I got to attend, but I want to get your like 2-minute recap of what it's like to have a destination wedding.
1: Ooh, yeah.
0: And all of the trials and tribulations that may have come with that.
1: Okay.
0: Despite how beautiful the wedding was, and overall it went great. But like, sure, there was a lot of low moments.
1: There were some.
0: Like the crane. We'll talk about it. We'll talk about it next. Hang on.

0: Our boy is married. Congratulations to Mr. and Mrs. Jordan and Samantha Foster.
1: Thank you, thank you.
0: They got married and finally officially tied the knot after several celebrations.
1: And you loved all of them.
0: Loved attending all five of them.
1: Thank you.
0: In Portugal, in the Azores Islands. It was gorgeous. I was lucky enough to attend. I was also fortunate and blessed enough to be the best man.
1: Yes.
0: Audrey and I were talking about this last week. But now that you're back, I would love to hear from you.
1: Yep.
0: From the horse's mouth, how the wedding went.
1: I think the wedding went, all in all, incredible. Mm-hmm. You know, not even trying to toot a horn. We were like, this might be the best wedding. Just due to the fact that it was so small and we curated a list of people that, you know, it was really no drama the entire time. From that standpoint, I mean, from my end,
0: for Eric, you.
1: Hey, it's not about you, though.
0: Personally, no, it's not about me.
1: It's not about you.
0: Well, yeah, there's a little drama.
1: Okay, anyway, there were, you know, small little hiccups, like across the street from the property that the wedding was on. They were building a full building and there was a crane that was active. The workers who were on the crane were singing, shouting.
0: They were loud, yeah.
1: They were chirping us the entire time. And the chairs and everything that for the ceremony, the way it was set up, like the crane was going to be in all the photos.
2: Yeah.
1: I asked, hey, let's shift all the chairs, the where the podium was for the officiant, just sideways slightly so that, you know, we wouldn't have crane shots. And it looked like I was speaking a new language when I said this out loud.
0: I mean, they do speak Portuguese there.
1: Well, no, I'm speaking to like English is their first language speakers, and everybody was looking at me like crazy, and I kind of went groomzilla for a second to move everything. The photographer
2: picking
1: was like,
2: things up yourself.
1: Yeah, no, I literally was moving chairs, moving like the statues and the podiums. The photographer was like, oh, well, where's the best man? Shouldn't he be helping? I was like, Eric is on his own journey writing the best man's
0: speech. Don't do that to me.
1: We have photo proof.
0: I was very helpful to you throughout the day.
1: You were.
0: In like the two or three things like that, or like in the middle of your vows, you wanted to present the cookie
1: to Samantha. From our first date.
0: You guys made cookies on like your first date, and you saved one of them, which was super sweet, for 2 years.
2: Are you kidding?
0: And he presented it to her during the vows, but he didn't tell me as the best man.
1: I forgot the cookie.
0: This is in the freezer. He didn't even tell me this was happening.
1: Right.
0: So he just looks up mid-vow. He's like, well, I need the cookie, and looks at me. And I was like, what do you mean, the cookie? I sprint to, like, we're, like, in a little villa. So I sprint back to, like, the house.
1: Yeah.
0: And there's, like, everyone took a break because they're like, oh, the wedding's happening. We don't need to be working right now.
1: Yeah.
0: I'm like, and there's, like, two teenage Portuguese men in the kitchen that I'm like, where's the cookie? And they're like, I don't know. And that was my best attempt at Portuguese.
1: Sure.
0: But I'm like shaking this kid. I'm like, where's your freezer? And he's like, I'm going and pulling like ham out of the freezer.
1: Right.
0: Can't find it. Finally, one of the workers comes back and she's like, oh, it's in the other freezer. I'm like, what other freezer?
1: The cookie is a pan. Like, you can fit it in your hand.
0: Why did you even put it in the freezer if you didn't intend on eating
1: the
0: cookie?
1: Because it is stale and 2.5 years old, Eric.
0: So why didn't you just give it to me beforehand? You didn't even tell me this was happening.
1: I completely forgot
0: about
1: the cookie.
0: You made me look awful.
1: I was stressed about the chairs and everything moving because of the crane. I didn't want the crane in any of the shots.
0: Forget the crane. It's about the cookie.
1: It was all about the cookie. But we got the cookie. It went off without a hitch. It was a very beautiful moment. We had a great time. If you need me to plan your wedding, reach out because I do a great...
0: No.
1: Me and my wife do a phenomenal job. Events.
0: Do not solicit a new events company.
1: We're having
0: my radio show.
1: Look, me and Samantha, we got ideas now.
0: Oh, yeah. You guys are going to be planning like boat rides?
1: Okay. We planned a boat ride for everybody on, like, the worst day possible.
0: It was raining. Several people got boat sick.
1: Yeah, everybody was seasick.
0: It's fine, yeah. Call Jordan for more wedding planning needs. XYZ.
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16: Good Monday evening, Star County. I hope you've been having the greatest start to your week. We will see more of a partly to mostly cloudy sky heading to this evening and tonight's weather. Mid-50s for lows by early tomorrow morning, which is some pretty comfortable sleeping. Gotta love, like, that refreshing, windows open kind of air. And as we get into tomorrow, a mix of clouds and sunshine, upper 70s for your Tuesday's high temperature. I am staff meteorologist Holly Strano on Mix 94.1.
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1: Hello.
2: Welcome back, Jordan.
0: Was allowed Thank through you. Customs. He's returned as a U.S. citizen.
1: I have, yes.
0: Despite
1: all the things.
0: Being an expat in Portugal for a month and a half. Yeah, Jordan's married.
1: I am.
0: We've talked about it on the show. Audrey and I were hosting the show last week without you.
1: Yeah. Mm-hmm.
0: It was peaceful.
1: Oh, okay.
0: Yeah.
1: That's good. It was peaceful without you and Audrey for a month and a half. So,
0: if that hurt as much as it hurt me, just then we're even. Yeah, Monday, XYZ with Eric Zachary. The show is on.

0: XYZ with Derek Zachary. Timmy Shala is giving up on, not giving up, but like the Knicks season's over, so he needs something else going on, right? Timothée Chalamet right. and Selena Gomez are going to be starring in the movie together. It's your XYZ ENT Entertainment Report. All brought to you by Eggland's Best. Audrey.
1: Timothée Chalamet and Selena Gomez are going to be in a new alien-themed animated movie from Illumination.
2: Animated.
1: Okay. Yeah, it's called Not Alone. I'm assuming it's going to be a kids' movie. Right. If you don't know, Illumination is the studio behind Despicable Me and Super Mario Bros. So this could be a really big thing.
2: Okay.
1: It's set to premiere or release on April 16th, 2027. So we still got a little way. Before it comes out. But I don't know. I mean, I feel like everything that's come out of Illumination recently has been crazy. So, I mean, it might be kind of a big deal.
0: Yeah, I mean, they're both incredible actors. I did finally watch Marty Supreme, by the way.
2: Okay.
0: Have you guys seen it?
1: No.
0: We made jokes when this was coming out, and it was like everyone was telling
2: me. Oh, you're a supporter.
1: You liked it.
0: I loved it. I watched it on the plane to actually Portugal, to your wedding, Jordan. Yeah. And I came at it with an attitude of I'm not going to like this because of how much hype there was.
2: Sure.
0: It was pretty good. It wasn't like Oscar level.
2: Okay, so he wasn't supposed to win.
0: No, but like it's a good watch.
2: Okay, all right.
1: Okay.
0: Actually, my favorite character was Kevin O'Leary, was Mr. Wonderful.
2: Really?
0: Mm-hmm. I was shocked how good of an actor he is.
1: Okay. Nice.
2: Interesting.
0: And that's why I think he's a fake billionaire. He's a plant.
2: I don't get on his radar. Yeah. Please don't do this.
0: And we got a cease and desist.
2: Please do not.
0: Mr. Wonderful.
2: Please, no.
0: I'm framing that. XYZ with Derek Zachary. But yeah, Timothée Chalamet and Selena Gomez are going to be co-starring in a new animated film, Not Alone, about the aliens, and it's coming out next year. It's your XYZ ENT Entertainment Report, all brought to you by Eggland's Best.
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0: on XYZ with Eric Zachary. Jordan is back from his wedding and his honeymoon.
1: Yes.
0: And he got in an Uber accident on the way back from the honeymoon.
2: No.
1: Almost immediately
0: home.
1: I'm okay. My wife is okay. It was just funny that this is how we get greeted home with a car accident.
0: Honeymoon came to a crashing halt. Literally. Audrey's really excited that Timothée Chalamet and Selena Gomez are making an Alien movie.
2: Yeah, I think it'll be good.
0: It's an animated film.
2: It's Illumination. Called Not Alone.
0: Yeah, Not Alone. It's coming out next year.
2: Yeah, April next year.
0: There you go.
1: Can't wait.
0: Louis Capaldi's coming back with a new album. We're really excited to see that. And Jordan's wedding. We talked about it.
1: Yes.
0: And how many things went right and how many things went wrong. She didn't seem to remember until I reminded him.
1: Look,
2: well,
1: a lot
2: a
1: of things.
2: Sign.
1: Yeah, exactly.
2: That's
1: there were
2: a good
1: very
2: sign.
1: Few things that went wrong.
2: Yeah.
0: The boat ride did not go right.
1: The boat ride was the worst.
0: If you want to hear about it or any other part of the show, XYZ with Eric Zachary, wherever you get your audio.

0: So Jordan is back from his wedding, and in the final steps of your honeymoon,
1: yes,
0: you had one final adventure.
1: Oh, yeah.
0: After arriving home.
1: Yes. And usually after a long trip, you just want to get home. And this story takes place in a time when we could not get home. So it
0: was. Poor baby.
1: It wasn't
0: fun.
1: 2 weeks
0: in Portugal. You got stuck in traffic.
1: My life is very hard. Eric, thank you for acknowledging that.
0: I'll talk about it next.

0: XYZ with Eric Zachary. Jordan is back from his wedding and honeymoon.
1: Yes.
0: We were talking about this on the show last week, Audrey and I, that when I was flying back from your wedding, I didn't get to stay for your honeymoon. Your wife said no. So I had to come home. I had to come home early.
2: You know.
0: But my girlfriend and I, Rachel and I, had a 22-hour travel day.
1: Yeah.
0: Because
2: that's wild.
0: Just like delay on delay on delay on delay on flight.
1: Yeah.
0: And you didn't really experience that, but you had a more tricky situation once you landed.
1: Yeah. So we had one delay, which ended us back home during Friday afternoon, like rush hour traffic. So bumper to bumper, it's going to take us like 50 to 55 minutes just to get home. It's not that far away from the airport.
2: Yeah.
1: Our Uber driver, when he picked us up, already kind of rude, didn't come out, help us with the bags. Not that I'm looking for that, but that just seems like the precedent at an airport.
2: Right? Yeah. I agree.
1: Everybody usually tries to at least,
0: usually they just get out of the car because they want to stretch their legs.
1: Sure. But, yeah. He didn't do that. He almost kind of looked at us like, why aren't you getting in the car? We had like five bags with us.
2: Right.
1: So I was like, pop a trunk, buddy.
0: The audacity.
1: No, seriously. So we're in this bumper-to-bumper traffic. He gets off of the highway nowhere near where he's supposed to. It's a very like straight shot from the airport to our place.
2: I know this drive. It's a nightmare.
1: It's a nightmare, right? So we're thinking, okay, maybe he knows a shortcut that we don't know about.
0: I don't believe that. Waze, Google, Apple, all account for current traffic now.
1: Yeah. And that's the thing. That's the thing. Like, I'm like, I know where I am. I can't imagine you get us home any quicker. In fact, once he got off, the time literally doubled on his phone. Like,
0: oh, man.
1: Like the app or whatever. Mm-hmm. So in this fiasco, it gets even worse because he tries to merge and then crashes his car with us in it into another vehicle.
0: No. Oh, like literally an accident?
1: Like literally an accident. We have an accident. Thankfully, we're okay. Like nothing bad happened.
2: Yeah.
1: But, you know, he tried to merge. The car behind us was not slowing down. They collided. They both get out the car. It takes all of like two words for them to both agree that they don't want to do anything about this. He hops back into the car, doesn't say anything to us, throws it back in drive. It's like it almost didn't happen. So Buddy hopped off the highway to get in an accident, only to then drive back onto the highway.
2: It's okay. Wild.
1: My wife, love her to death.
0: I love that this is the first time you get to say my wife on the air.
1: Yeah, yes.
0: And I know what she's about to say because you told me this story. But
1: so she, like, I'm mad, but like, what are we going to do? Am I going to take all my bags out and call another Uber? That'd be even longer. We're in this car. It just is what it is. She is livid and tries to look at him like through the rear view mirror. Mm-hmm. And they make eye contact. He doesn't acknowledge her. He just keeps driving. To which she goes, oh, well, I can't wait to get this money back.
0: Oh, man.
1: And I'm looking at her like, while I understand your heightened sense of anger, you are about to get into a situation with a guy who already got into a car accident.
0: He clearly doesn't care about that.
1: He does not care about that. What makes you think what you have to say is going to make the situation any better?
2: Yeah.
1: So for all the lovely parts of the wedding and the honeymoon, which I'm sure we'll talk about, it quite literally came to a crashing halt.
0: Welcome back, buddy.
1: Yeah.
0: Marriage is magical. XYZ.
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7: Good Monday evening, Star County. I hope you've been having the greatest start to your week. We will see more of a partly to mostly cloudy sky heading to this evening and tonight's weather. Mid-50s for lows by early tomorrow morning, which is some pretty comfortable sleeping. Gotta love, like, that refreshing, windows open kind of air. And as we get into tomorrow, a mix of clouds and sunshine, upper 70s for your Tuesday's high temperature. I am staff meteorologist Holly Strano on Mix 94.1.
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0: XYZ with Eric Zachary. Mom's hot take. It's all brought to you by T-Mobile. My mom joining the show to provide her perspective on what's trending, and that is today.
1: No, it's air aviation. It's aviation.
2: We're back on
1: usually
2: the planes.
1: Aviation Monday. Yeah.
0: Okay. It's aviation Monday. I hate that I'm the plane guy, but even I'm like, that's not trending, Mom.
1: It is trending.
2: All right, what's trending about
1: this
2: is it hot stuff?
1: Yes, it is. It's that the overhead bins could finally be locked.
2: You lost me at overhead bins.
1: Mm. Oh, those are the place where you put your luggage.
2: No. I know what it is. I said, yeah, I don't care.
0: She goes, you idiot. I've heard about this. Airlines want to lock them during certain types of
1: flights. They're going to be forced to if the FAA has their way.
0: Okay. I'm interested. For a little backstory, if you don't know, my mom worked in aviation specifically aviation safety for over 30 years. So we'll talk about it next. Hang on.

0: XYZ with Eric Zachary, Mom's Hot Take. It's all brought to you by T-Mobile. My mom joining the show to provide her perspective on what's trending, what she sees on TikTok, or just kind of what she experiences in everyday life.
1: Hey, this is in the news.
0: Oh, well, we got the news today, Jordan.
1: We got the news.
0: Mom, what is it today?
1: I am wanting to talk to you about locking those overhead airline bins.
0: Okay. On the plane. Like a baggage.
1: Yes, bin. Yes. Okay. It was introduced because of all the evacuations that have recently occurred in the last 12 months and people bringing bags off during the evacuation.
0: When there's an emergency evacuation, especially when they blow a slide or something, you're not supposed to bring any personal items with you. And there's been a few lately where people are like, it's, I'm not saying I'm forgive any of it, but like if it's a purse or a backpack,
1: but
0: small,
1: they're
0: like
1: full on going into the overhead.
0: They're grabbing like
1: bin.
0: Their carry-ons,
1: their luggage. The
0: and it's and the whole point of it, I know the people, there's someone in their car going, like, am I getting off that plane and bringing my stuff with me? It's like or how about you die? Like that's truly how severe it is. Because you're by standing up and grabbing your bag, you are impeding other people from leaving a plane that could be on fire.
1: Right. This is this is the FAA calling, making this call, kids. This isn't the individual airline, and they've already prototyped how, you know, the bin will have a light on it. It'll be green if it's open and then red if it's locked. And
0: you just lock it in.
1: Yeah. And I'm for it. Lock it up. Lock it up, people. Because you know what? An evacuation is a serious thing. Yeah. And, you know, even though the flight attendant is yelling, drop your bags. Bring your come this way.
0: Yeah,
1: it's they're bringing their
0: bags. I don't
1: think
0: those are the commands, but
1: so I don't want to see
2: this.
1: Them.
2: Reminds me of like the first time I was in the DARE program. The way she's describing this, like I'm so I'm usually the Grinch during the Mom's Hot Take segment. I actually agree with this, so you know I'm on your team here. But the way you're describing it to me is like the first way they told me about like hard drugs.
0: Just like really lame.
2: I
0: think it could be, obviously, an emergency. Yeah, those bags, the lockers should lock regardless. I think also, it could be really beneficial.

0: like enforcing people not jumping out of their seat when the plane lands, like unlock them one row at a time.
1: Yeah.
0: You know, I mean, that's obviously a little more of a logistical thing.
2: That's going to be a problem because some people just drop their bags at 1A and then go back to 40, you know.
0: Yeah, and find them.
1: That's fair. No, I mean, that would make it a logistical nightmare. I do think we need to come together as a community and figure out like just a little bit of etiquette when we're exiting a plane.
0: Yeah.
1: You know,
0: yeah.
1: Like if you're all the way in the back, you can stay seated.
0: Yeah.
1: You got some time.
0: I don't even have an issue if you stand up because I have longer legs. Like I understand you might want to stretch a little
1: bit. Sure, sure.
0: It's the people that think that they
1: can
0: jump up and then they try to like jump up seven rows.
1: Right. And charge it.
0: They use some of, this happened to me on a flight a couple weeks ago and the logic was like, well, I'm faster. I want to get out of the way sooner than you.
1: You want
0: to
1: bet?
0: And I was like,
1: you want
0: to
1: race?
0: And I was like, you are not entitled to this.
2: This is mom's hot take, not yours.
1: Oh, she says shut up. So what's your take?
2: My take is lock those bins up. You do not realize I have done active evacuations and
0: Simutype?
2: Yes, that's
0: simulate.
2: You. Simulated evacuations where people have brought luggage. It slows it down by a minute to two, which is crucial to living or dying.
0: When a plane's on fire or in the water.
2: So I'm saying lock them up, people.
0: It's so sad that like we're seeing these evacuations, but luckily none of them have really ended anything tragic lately.
1: Yeah. Right.
0: When something happens, that's when it's...
1: You don't want to be that person. Yeah.
3: If I'm stuck behind you pulling your bag down, I've
0: said this on the air, and I don't care. Like, hold this against me. Play it back. If there's an evacuation, and I see you grab your backpack, I'm punching you in the face.
1: Okay.
0: I don't care. Yeah. Get out of my way.
1: Assault.
0: That's the least of my worries.
1: Sure.
0: Do not grab your bags when you're evacuating an aircraft for an emergency.
2: Well, this is pending FAA approval. I've got it from the highest authority, and I think it's going to go.
1: I've got it from the highest authority. Back in the DARE program.
0: From the Kingdom of United Airlines.
2: From some cabin safety inspectors, which are people that inspect the back of the air. I've got the inside scoop, and I do believe in the next... 18 months, this will be
0: enforced.
2: Reality.
0: Okay. XYZ with Eric Zachary. 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
14: 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With that money, he commissioned a portrait of himself. Does Joe already know what he looks like?

0: World Cup everything. I'm not throwing shade. I just feel like I'm the last person in the world that is not liking or pretending to like the World Cup right now.
1: You're not a soccer guy.
2: Yeah.
0: My thing isn't so much the soccer thing. Is there's a lot of people I know that don't watch soccer and they're just doing the Olympics thing. And they're like, it's on TV. I'm such a big fan of Croatia. And I'm like, spell Croatia.
2: Yeah.
0: Anyway, yeah, obviously the FIFA World Cup is going on right now. And apparently DoorDash kept trying to tag Tim Payne, who is a player on New Zealand's team, but instead they keep tagging T-Pain,
1: the singer.
2: Yeah.
1: So basically, DoorDash was like, at T-Pain, you gave everything out there tonight. We saw it. And like, T-Pain is commenting back like, I literally don't play soccer. Why do you guys keep hitting me up?
0: That's amazing.
1: Yeah, at a certain point, I have to imagine that DoorDash was like, oh, we're just going to lead
0: we're
1: into
0: doing this.
1: Intentionally.
0: Yeah.
1: Right, because
0: yeah.
1: T-Pain is like commenting back, but to watch it unfold in real time, it's like, the first one was definitely a mistake.
0: Was it? I would be curious to see if T-Pain has a brand deal with DoorDash, because I could see this being like a very intentional
1: tight end
0: guerrilla marketing thing, but regardless, it's funny.

0: All right, that is it for us on XYZ with Eric Zachary. We touched on it a little bit.
1: Okay.
0: The boat ride of Jordan's wedding.
1: Yes,
0: so
1: yeah.
0: I told Audrey about this on the show last week.
1: Sure.
0: But I, to my credit, and I assume you didn't really listen to any of the show while you're gone, nor should you have, but like, I kept saying, I don't want to talk about too much of Jordan's wedding until he's back to defend himself.
2: Yeah. Uh-huh. Yeah.
0: So I explained how the boat ride was very Gilligan's Island 3-hour tour.
1: A 3-hour tour. Yeah, it was rough.
0: Listen, I don't get seasick, so I was having fun, but like, it was raining. The boat was not covered. We kept getting told it was a catamaran ahead of time.
1: Yeah.
0: This thing was a dinghy.
1: Right.
0: It was two floats with like a mesh tarp covering that did nothing for the rain.
1: So I really wanted the boat ride. I thought it was going to be, you know, obviously if you're on a boat, you're at the will of the weather. So it wasn't good.
0: Yeah.
1: The wind was crazy. The waves were choppy.
0: Well, to be fair, too, it's the Atlantic Ocean. It's not like you're taking a boat out on a lake, right?
1: No,
0: like,
1: no.
0: Even if the weather was great, you're probably still hitting pretty crazy waves.
1: Sure, yeah. So in my mind, it was going to be like a fun boat party on a lake. It was not that. I think what made it worse was like there were people who were having way too much fun in the face of people who were on the verge of puking.
0: I was trying to be a conduit there. A, best man, just like keeping morale up.
1: Sure,
0: you're happy, keeping you happy. But also, my girlfriend was one of the people having the worst time there.
1: My wife was having the worst time.
0: Seasick.
1: Mm-hmm. Yeah.
0: Not great. There's a quote-unquote bathroom on the boat, and it's really
1: barely
0: just a closet with a bucket.
1: With a hole, yeah.
0: And my girlfriend's like, you have to come in there with me because I get seasick and I'm not going to be able to hold myself steady.
1: Right.
0: And there was a moment when she was sitting on the bucket and I'm like, okay, we're out of our honeymoon phase now. And I'm like trying to use one hand to brace myself against the walls. We're like getting rocked against 15-foot waves.
1: Yeah.
0: My other hand is bracing Rachel's shoulder, and she looks up at me with these eyes that I can only describe are the same eyes that Sloan, my puppy, looks up at me with when she did something wrong.
1: Right.
0: And she's like, I'm sorry, I'm still peeing. Like, I'm sorry we're doing this to you.
1: Oh, yeah, I felt so bad for her. I issued an apology.
0: It's okay, it was fun.
1: My wife was like, tell them to turn around and take us back.
0: You did tell them to turn around, but they just went the other way.
1: Well, so he was like, well, do you guys want to see some cool rocks? And everybody was like, we guess that didn't change the weather at all. We don't know why we agreed to this.
0: You know what creates more waves? Rocks.
1: So,
0: XYZ with Eric Zachary. There's a video of that boat ride, by the way, at XYZ content on Instagram. That's it for us today. Everybody say bye.
1: See ya.
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12: Good Monday evening, Star County. I hope you've been having the greatest start to your week. We will see more of a partly to mostly cloudy sky heading to this evening and tonight's weather. Mid-50s. For lows by early tomorrow morning, which is some pretty comfortable sleeping. Gotta love like that refreshing windows open kind of air. And as we get into tomorrow, a mix of clouds and sunshine, upper 70s for your Tuesday's high temperature. I am staff meteorologist Holly Strano on Mix 94.1.
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17: Good Tuesday morning to you, Canton. And listen up. Partly cloudy skies, and it's not going to be as cool. It's going to feel more summery as the day continues. 50s to start this morning, but I promise, I mean, you might even be able to get to a pool this afternoon. Upper 70s for highs today. Mostly clear across Starr County tonight, low 50s. Lots of Wednesday sunshine and 80. That is much more like it. I am Staff Meteorologist Holly Strano on Mix 94.1.
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9: Hey there, Canton. Welcome to Tuesday. Good morning, Star County. It's partly cloudy skies, a mix of clouds and sunshine. It's comfortably cool this morning. You can give the AC a break. Upper 70s later this afternoon. It's just right weather. And the bonus today is we're going to see sunshine. Unlike yesterday, friends. Mostly clear skies, low 50s tonight. Tons of sunshine for your Wednesday and around 80. I am staff meteorologist Holly Strano on Mix 94.1.
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14: Good morning, one. Good morning, all. Mixed Mornings with Matt Fantone checking in. Glad you're here with us. First break of the show. I don't know why you're up so early, what you got going on, but glad you decided to spend some time with us here. Excited for the program today, as I usually am. Multiple reasons why. First of all, 8 o'clock hour. Dan Amiot from Wrought Iron Financial going to be joining us for what's going to become a recurring segment here on the program, Fantone's Financial Fix. You got your mind on your money on your mind. It's stressing you out. You don't know what to do with it. You don't know how to get more of it. When you get it, you don't know what to, where it all goes. Well, that's why Dan's coming in. Like I said, it's in the 8 o'clock hour. We've had a couple of questions submitted via social media. We've had a couple of questions submitted via text message. 330-450-9400. Send your question and Dan and I may talk about it. Also coming up in the 8 o'clock hour today. Whew, this is a big one right here. This is your last chance to win tickets to go see Jelly Roll and Post Malone. It's the Big Ass Stadium Tour 2. It happens this week. Cleveland, Ohio. Big 74-1. Has got the hookup when it comes to tickets. And we're doing it all day long, too. All day long. Your first chance to win coming up at 8:10. I'm going to be real with you. I want you to win. A lot of people want these tickets. I want you to win. So make sure you're listening, texting that keyword, and fingers crossed, you do win. Also coming up today, we got some standards. Things like Stark County Positivity. Things like the three things you need to know. Things like the Mix 94.1 audio dump. Pam Cook with the news. Holly Strano with the weather. All of that and more. Kick things off today, though, with a quick recap of yesterday. And honestly, at this point, I feel like everything in my life is forward-facing. We're really, really kicking it into gear when it comes to the Mix 94.1. 1480 WHBC Project Rebuild Parade Floats. Yesterday was a big day for us as we get ready to make that float happen. We're going to have it at the Monumental 4th over at the McKinley Monument. That happens on the 2nd. We're going to have it in the Massillon Parade on the 3rd as we celebrate Massillon's bicentennial. It'll be in the North Canton Parade. That happens the morning of July 4th. And then events throughout the summer. I mean, we're going to be out in Canal Fulton with it. I know we're going to have it out at the 9/11 stair climb and a bunch of other stuff, too. But with all of that comes a lot of work, comes a lot of preparation, comes a lot of stuff that needs to happen. And the thing that this project that I've been working on for the past couple of months has made really, really clear to me is that if you want nice stuff, if you want, you know, community events, if you want parades, if you want, really, this is anything in life. This isn't just summertime stuff. But if you want these things to happen, dude, it takes a lot of work. These events, these concerts, these things that people want to go be a part of, like a festival or whatever. Dude, it is so much work. And all I'm doing is making a float. That's just like one part of many other different things. So, listen, I'm not saying everybody has to go out there and build a parade float. What I am saying is if you want things to happen, if you're like, hey, this is something I want for my community, something I want for, you know, the people I love, something I want for myself, then you got to get out there and go do it. Like I said, you don't have to build a parade float, but go find something that you can build. Go find something you can support. Go find something that you can help with. Because without people who are willing to step up to the challenge and people who will say, yeah, let's take a swing, let's put the effort in, let's put the time in, let's put the money in, without that, these things don't happen. So, fingers crossed you're coming to one of these events. Fingers crossed you'll wave to me. I can't wait to be up on that parade float. It's going to be a good time. It's happening all summer long. Like I said, I got to do a lot of work for this. When we come back, we're going to be talking about something. I don't have my notes in front of me. What are we talking about? I don't know. We're going to have to figure that out. Let me take this commercial break. I'm going to come right back. And it is Mix 94.1. Thanks for hanging out today.
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0: Good Tuesday morning to you, Canton. And listen up, partly cloudy skies, and it's not going to be as cool. It's going to feel more summery as the day continues. 50s to start this morning, but I promise, I mean, you might even be able to get to a pool this afternoon. Upper 70s for highs today. Mostly clear across Star County tonight, low 50s. Lots of Wednesday sunshine and 80. That is much more like it. I am staff meteorologist Holly Strano on Mix 94.1.
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Broadcasting live from downtown Canton, Ohio. Mixed Mornings with Matt Fantone. Thanks for being a part of it. Artificial intelligence taking over the world right now. Your job, my job, everyone else's job is coming for it. And I've said it since the beginning. I, for one, welcome our new AI overlords. Because at this point, I'm just hoping that if I say that enough into the ether, whenever they strap that Matrix-style headgear on me and use my body as our body as a battery, hopefully they'll give me like a cool reality, right? Something that I can be, having a good time in. But the distrust and the pushback against artificial intelligence very real right now. According to a new survey of Americans, 86% of people do not trust artificial intelligence. Whether we're talking about the information it gives you, whether we're talking about things like recommendations, whether we're talking about the art that it creates, people do not trust it. And this is interesting to me for multiple reasons. Number one, the idea here of we don't understand a lot of things that we trust. I don't understand how medicine works. I just trust that it does. I don't understand how cars work. I just trust that they do. So this idea of not trusting something, while it sounds like, oh, that means that people are going to stay away from it or people aren't going to use it, I don't buy that. I really don't. Number two, when we talk about artificial intelligence,

0: so many people automatically go to, well, you're going to ChatGPT.com, entering in a prompt and sending something out from it. They're not considering the million other ways that artificial intelligence has already kind of baked itself into the bread of society. Do you use GPS? Well, then you're using artificial intelligence. And here's the thing. You trust that, right? Do you scan QR codes? Well, you're using artificial intelligence. But you'll scan a QR code. If you're using social media, I mean, really, if you have a smartphone, even if you're not directly going to an AI, you know, source thing, you're still using artificial intelligence. And of course, right now, the pushback is real. All these data centers have everybody worked up. All these, you know, these flyers on social media that people say, and it's called AI slop because, you know, you don't get a real artist to do it. Even like the artificial intelligence musicians and things like that. Right now, there's a lot of pushback because we're very much in the infancy of this. A year from now, 5 years from now, 10 years from now, 30 years from now, it's going to be a completely different reality. It's just like online dating, right? The idea of online dating 30 years ago was foreign, was unbelievable. The idea in 1996 that you would find somebody online that you were going to view as a potential romantic partner, that you would go out with that person, is crazy. It's insane. In 96, literally nobody was doing it, but now it's the standard. There's really no other way to do it. The idea of you to walk up and say hi to a person in real life, that's the oddity. That's the thing where people are like, oh my gosh, you can't do that anymore. You can't just approach a person and say hello. So this is going to change. You might not trust it right now. And maybe so. Listen, I'm not saying like, hey, everything artificial intelligence does is perfect or right or anything like that. Of course you should look at it. Of course you should vet it. Of course you should fact check it. But 80%+ of people saying, hey, I just do not trust this. There's this part of me that's like, it's because most people don't understand how much they're using it already. You do trust it. You do trust it. You're following that GPS right now. Like, all right, I got to make sure I got to get to my destination. Oh, it gives me the time. It tells me different routes to get there. You're using AI. You just don't recognize it. So, like I said, I, for one, welcome our new AI overlords. It is Mix 94.1.
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3: The news brought to you by Crown Heating and Cooling, family-owned and operated, serving the residential and commercial heating and cooling needs since 1960. The city of Massillon's ban on data center activity was supposed to expire today, but city council extended it for another 60 days through late August. Mayor Jamie Slutz tells WHBC News he's had no conversations with developers of data centers, but there are discussions underway for the former Republic Steel site. Mayor says the ban isn't going to go on forever.
4: Our zoning laws, we can kind of regulate what goes on there. You know, a lot of people have issues with the electric, the water.
3: And the Alliance teen accused of killing a 15-year-old girl lived down the street pleaded not true to juvenile involuntary manslaughter. 14-year-old was arraigned yesterday. Police say he brought a gun with him to the West Summit Street home. 15-year-old Kennedy Wise and pointed the gun at her, thinking it was unloaded. They have also charged his mother for tampering with evidence. One person is critical from a house fire in Akron yesterday morning on Chippewa Avenue. The injured person and two dogs were pulled from the house by firefighters. State Fire Marshal's office is investigating. Guardians lost to the White Sox last night, 6-5. They'll play again tonight. I'm Pam Cook.
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2: Pull back here. Let's hear it. Messi! History in Dallas. Lionel Messi scores the goal to make him the World Cup's all-time leading scorer. Wonderful moment. That's how you score a World Cup record-setting goal. Not from the penalty spot. No. That is typical Messi. Magnificent. And he now has more goals than Miroslav Klose and more goals than any other player to play in a World Cup finals tournament.
0: Lionel Messi right there. I always thought it was Lionel, but everyone pronounces it Lionel on these broadcasts. What do I know, though? I don't watch soccer. All right, next piece of audio inside the Mix 94.1 audio dump. This story coming out of a campsite where authorities had to get involved after a man found himself stuck in the toilet. Let's listen in.
3: They advised that the subject had fallen into the chemical storage tank. Law enforcement, Camp Edison staff, fire personnel responded. We were able to safely get him out, decontaminate him.
0: It was one of those vault-style toilets where there's not even water in there. It just, you flush it and like gravity takes care of it, and then it all goes into this big chamber, this big vault of like poop and chemicals. And that's the most horrific thing I've ever heard of, dude. Just being stuck down there in the poop vault. My goodness, that's scary. All right, and our final piece of audio inside this version of the Mix 94.1 audio dump. You know what? Let's do another sports story here. This time, celebrating new world champions when it comes to college baseball.
2: Yes, sir! That's it! And Boomer Sooner Baseball, in a blowout, wins the national championship 13-2 over Carolina.
0: Why doesn't college baseball matter? Every other avenue of like college football matters, dude. College basketball matters. Maybe not as much as it once did, but like nobody cares about college baseball. And that doesn't make sense to me, right? America's sport. Those kids are out there doing it for the love of the game, the thinking man's game, all of those things. You would think if you're an Ohio State Buckeyes fan, you know, you're screaming for them on a Saturday afternoon. Why don't you care about their baseball team? Maybe soccer is ready to take over baseball in America's, you know, pop culture hierarchy. Lionel Messi out there getting it done. These college baseball kids are out there trying their hardest. Nobody cares. On that right there, that was your Mix 94.1 audio dump.
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16: Hey there, Canton. Welcome to Tuesday. Good morning, Star County. It's partly cloudy skies, a mix of clouds and sunshine. It's comfortably cool this morning. You can give the AC a break. Upper 70s later this afternoon. It's just right weather. And the bonus today is we're going to see sunshine. Unlike yesterday, friends. Mostly clear skies, low 50s tonight. Tons of sunshine for your Wednesday and around 80. I am staff meteorologist Holly Strano on Mix 94.1.
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0: Travis Kelce and the boys meeting with Dale Earnhardt Jr. and servicemen. This has really been a kind of extended bachelor party. Kelce was also recently at a concert appearance listening to a remix of Taylor Swift, telling the crowd, "I know y'all feel it, and lose your blankin' minds." Which, people do lose their minds to Taylor Swift, dude. Now, obviously, Taylor's went out and had her fun as well, but it seems like hers was a lot more low-key. Like, she hung out with her girls at one of her mansions, where Travis Kelce, he's out there crushing beers with the boys. And honestly, good for him. And I know, dude. People hate celebrities, certainly Taylor Swift and Travis Kelce. But it's kind of a part of what it all is. You're getting married, you're excited for it. You go out, you have one last hurrah. Everyone else gets celebrated. Everyone else is like, "Oh, that's great, they should do that." And Travis Kelce does it. Everyone's like, "Oh, the worst person in the world." Second thing you need to know today, Tuesday, June 23rd, 4th of July coming up. And for pet owners, well, it can be a real headache. Because a lot of pets react negatively to fireworks. The loud booms in the sky freak them out. But luckily, the experts on the internet have some advice for you of what you can do to keep your pets safe as fireworks start going off. One of the things they talk about is to keep your pets inside. Animals can panic, and they can easily escape and run off. Also, create a quiet comfort space with animals' favorite things like their beds, their blankets, their toys. They also talk about covering the windows in their room. Any coverage you put up there is going to help in some capacity. I mean, obviously, you're still going to be able to hear it, but, you know, muffling that sound may help. Give pets a long walk, play session, or mental stimulation early in the day so that they're more relaxed as they get into the evening as the fireworks start going off. And if your pet has high anxiety on a regular basis, reach out to your vet ahead of the holiday for a possible treatment plan. I know some animals getting CBD, right? Isn't that the thing? They're giving them some weed. Like, "Hey, just calm down, bud. You're going to be fine." All right, and third thing you need to know today, Tuesday, June 23rd, a bipartisan win when it comes to Congress, which never happens, right? All we ever hear about is, number one, how divided America is. Like, "Oh, nobody can agree on anything." And then number two, how inept Congress is. But the Senate has passed a major housing bill aimed at lowering costs and making it harder for Wall Street and large corporations to buy up homes. The vote yesterday was 85-5. And the measure, called the 21st Century Road to Housing Act, now heads over to the House, which is expected to pass, and then to the desk of President Trump, who has signaled his support. So the bill would make it easier to build homes. It would also prohibit large corporations from purchasing too many homes. And I know a lot of people have a problem with that, and it makes sense, you know. I mean, you want single families to live in homes so that they invest in them and that they make a part of it. Now, there are people who need to rent. And I know landlords have become very much like public enemy number one in a lot of ways. But certainly when it comes to these large corporations who are just coming in, buying things wholesale, and then just sitting there saying, "Hey, we can take a loss right now because in the big picture, we're going to get this all back." I can see why people push back on that. Both sides, too. Both sides. So you know what? Let's give Congress a pat on the back. This one win makes up for the countless losses, right? The three things you need to know. There's all three of them right here for you. Mix 94.1.
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16: Good Tuesday morning to you, Canton. And listen up, partly cloudy skies, and it's not going to be as cool. It's going to feel more summery as the day continues. 50s to start this morning, but I promise, I mean, you might even be able to get to a pool this afternoon. Upper 70s for highs today. Mostly clear across Star County tonight, low 50s. Lots of Wednesday sunshine and 80. That is much more like it. I am Staff Meteorologist Holly Strano on Mix 94.1.
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0: Mixed Mornings with Matt Fantone. Three things you need to know.
1: All right, coming up, we have a rare bipartisan win for Congress. Before we get to that story, let's get to the news that really matters, though. The first thing you need to know today, Tuesday, June 23rd. Details are out when it comes to Travis Kelce and his bachelor party. He was hanging out with Patrick Mahomes, also his brother Jason Kelce, and a bunch of the boys. Of course, you got to get the boys together for something like this. They attended a NASCAR race in San Diego. Photos from the event showed.

0: County Positivity. Mixed Mornings with Matt Fantone.
1: And let's get it started in Jackson Township, where the Jackson Township Community Celebration kicks off tomorrow at the Nash Family Amphitheater, which is a fantastic place to go check out a show. The parks around there are great, too, and everything that kind of happens there. But, dude, just to go watch a show at that venue, two huge thumbs up. They're going to have live music. They're going to have rides. They're going to have games. They're going to have all sorts of fair food and deliciousness for you to eat. It goes through the 27th. And like I said, that kicks off tomorrow night, where the streets are paved in gold. Jackson Township, ladies and gentlemen. All right, let's head into Tiger Town next. A couple of things I want to make sure we shine a spotlight on. One of them happening later this morning, or I guess this afternoon. 12 o'clock is when it kicks off. The Massillon Museum doing a presentation on the Declaration of Independence. This is one of those things. I wish more people would be involved in stuff like this, because we all pretend like we're experts on everything, right? We're all like, oh, I'll tell you all about what the Founding Fathers meant. But go get a new perspective. Go learn something new. Go be a part of something. Go be a part of the conversation. Stop acting like you know everything on Facebook. Go learn more. The fact that the Massillon Museum is doing this, hats off to them. Obviously very fitting as we get closer to the 4th of July as we celebrate America's 250th birthday. Like I said, it starts at noon, and you can bring a lunch. They've also got that cafe in the lobby there of the Massillon Museum, which, by the way, Massillon Museum, I mean, it's free all the time. Today's free, too, so go check it out. And speaking of Massillon, I just want to make sure throughout the summer we're highlighting this. The Massillon City Schools Summer Food Service Program, it's kicked off. It's underway. Today, the district food truck is going to be at Walnut Hills Playground and Pavilion area. But Monday through Friday from 11 to 12:30 at Washington High School, any kid age 18 and younger, it doesn't even matter if you go to Massillon schools, doesn't matter if you live in Massillon, doesn't matter any of that, you can get a free meal at Washington High School Monday through Friday from 11 to 12:30. Dude, hats off to the people who make this happen. Losing the security of school lunches and breakfast, it can be catastrophic for some kids. So the fact that the powers that be at Massillon City Schools, and dude, shout out to the lunch ladies, right? Whoever's sitting there slanging up that Salisbury steak or whatever they're having, the fact that they're taking the time that it takes in the summer to continue to make this happen, I love it. I absolutely love it. So shout out to that summer food service program out there in Tigertown. Also, shout out to CJ McCollum. Canton native, an NBA, you know, gosh, been in the association for 10 plus years. Most recently with the Hawks, has agreed to a contract extension, which will keep him in Atlanta. And huge thumbs up to him, dude. Glen Oak grad right there. And anytime somebody from our area, somebody that, you know, went to our schools, was a part of our community, is out there living their maximized life, dude, we should all celebrate that, right? Good for CJ McCollum. And our next slice of Stark County Positivity, wanted to let you know tomorrow night over at the Eric Snow YMCA, the Stark County Fatherhood Coalition, in conjunction with CareSource, is presenting a father-daughter sweetheart dance. It starts at 5, it rolls through 6:30. Dads and daughters enjoying an evening of music, dancing, refreshments, all sorts of great stuff, making memories, and having those special moments. So there are spots still available from what I know. Find the Stark County Fatherhood Coalition on Facebook if you want to get involved with that. It's free. It's going to be an unbelievable evening. Truly one that's going to make those memories that'll last a lifetime. So the daddy-daughter sweetheart dance at the Eric Snow YMCA. I think I'm taking my daughter to this. We're planning it out right now. I'm texting my wife. I'm like, yo, we got to go to this. And that's what Stark County Positivity is all about, making sure that we shine a spotlight on the events and the organizations and the individuals who are making our community a better place. And if you ever know about this kind of stuff, well, I'm always looking for help to make my job easier. So 330-450-9400, you tell me about the good stuff. I'll tell everybody else. It's Stark County Positivity, and it's right here for you on Mix 94.1.
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3: The news brought to you by Crown Heating and Cooling, family owned and operated, serving the residential and commercial heating and cooling needs since 1960. The County Sheriff's Office and OVI Task Force planning a checkpoint on Friday somewhere in the county. Exact location will be provided to us at the start time of the checkpoint as we get closer to that time. Thanks to a tip from someone in the community, an alleged Canton murderer is off the street. Police say they arrested 45-year-old Larry Grimes at a home on Clark Avenue near 17th Street on Sunday afternoon. Grimes is accused of shooting 51-year-old Richard Poole of Canton in a parking lot of the Skyline Terrace Apartments last month. The 4-year-old girl, apparently run over by earth-moving equipment in Plain Township Sunday, has now been identified as Journey Lancer. Her father was operating the equipment in the family's Burr Oak Street Northeast backyard when he saw his daughter on the ground. She died at the hospital. Massillon City Council voting to extend a ban on data center activity through late August.
4: I need to take a good look at this. And I want to do what's best for our community and moving forward. So, you know, a lot of people don't like change.
3: He does not think that data centers will go away. That is Massillon Mayor Jamie Slutz. And in sports, Guardians losing to the White Sox last night, 6-5. They'll play again tonight. NBA draft starts tonight. Cavaliers select 29th. It'll be their only pick of the evening. I'm Pam Cook.
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10 this morning. Your first chance to win tickets when it comes to Ticket Tuesday. 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
2: Hi, everyone. I'm a Crumbl employee, and we've started to have customers come in every day or multiple times a day for these new dirty sodas that have 148 grams of sugar in them. One time I said to one of the customers, like, there's 148 grams of sugar, and then I got in trouble because I'm not really supposed to point that out. And then they were like, well, you know, normally I drink 10 cans of Coke a day, so isn't that the same thing? And I said, well, yeah. And I said, so you're replacing your Coke with the dirty sodas? And they're like, no, I just drink the 10 cans of Coke and then I also get the dirty soda. Oh, and they also usually get a box of 6 cookies to go with their drink.
1: Well, of course you got in trouble. Of course you got in trouble. Why would you think you wouldn't get in trouble for that? If this dude hasn't been fired, I'd be shocked. It's not your place as a Crumbl Cookie employee to be giving people health advice. I'm here to sell you cookies. This is the United States of America. If you want to buy these cookies, you can't. If you decide 148 grams of sugar isn't right for you, well, then do not come here. That's okay. But for the employee to be like, yeah, hey, I'm going to give you this unsolicited health advice and then take it to the internet. Of course you should get fired. People online are saying, what about the First Amendment? This has absolutely nothing to do with the First Amendment. Zero overlap in that Venn diagram. I can't wrap my head around this. You're talking essentially trash about your employer on social media in a public-facing platform. Why did I get in trouble? I can't believe I got in trouble. Yeah, dude, you're definitely going to get fired for that. Rightfully so, man. Rightfully so. Regardless how I feel about Crumbl Cookie, I don't feel like they're that good. Regardless how I feel about whether that's too much sugar, that's probably too much sugar. Regardless of any of that, you're still going to get fired, and rightfully so. All right, next piece of audio inside the Mix 94.1 audio dump. Speaking of a lot of sugar, a lot of calories, a lot of things that you're putting in your face, apparently World Cup fans who are coming from overseas now joking about gaining the FIFA 15.
3: It is nearly midnight in Boston, and we needed some food after we went to the pub. We got Raising Cane's to try. I went for the box combo meal. I'm actually so excited. I feel like I've seen so many people do mukbangs. Oh my God, Mark, that sauce. Both is delish. It's almost like garlicky. The chips are really basic, but in the sauce, delicious. I had this back home. This would be like drunk food. Chips are basic. The sauce is delish, though.
1: Raising Cane's right there. That woman trying for the first time. Man, dude, America's got a lot of great food. Come on over, Torres. Come check it all out. It's delicious. Crumbl Cookies. You can get a dirty pop there if you want. All right, next piece of audio inside the Mix 94.1 audio dump. Ricky Gervais, he's got a new show. It's coming out on Netflix. It's animated, and it's called Alley Cats. I'll let you take a little listen.
4: Gosh.
5: What?
4: I wish I'd never been born.
5: Don't ever say that. Life is a gift.
6: And you're a cat. Do you know how good that is? To be a cat.
4: Pretty good.
6: It's great. Don't swear.
1: I do want to be a cat. I always felt like that would be a good life. Just laying in the sunshine, hopping around all nimbly-bimbly. Like, I don't know. I feel like that would be one of the good ones there. All right, our final piece of audio inside this version of the Mix 94.1 audio dump. Let's check in with the story here of the dude who fell into a vault toilet at a campsite. And honestly, this is just so horrific to me. 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
7: They advised that the subject had fallen into the chemical storage tank. Law enforcement, Camp Edison staff, fire personnel responded. We were able to safely get him out, decontaminate him.
1: I like how they call it the chemical storage tank, when in all actuality, yes, there are chemicals in there, but there's also poop and pee. Like, dude, how this dude fell in, what happened here, I'm not sure of the details, but honestly, the horror of, like, you falling into one of those vault toilets where there's no water, it's just the hole that goes down in there. Gravity takes care of it at, like, a campsite or other places like this. Dude, I can't imagine too many fates worse than that, right? 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
21: Hey there, Canton. Welcome to Tuesday. Good morning, Star County. It's partly cloudy skies, a mix of clouds and sunshine. It's comfortably cool this morning. You can give the AC a break. Upper 70s later this afternoon. It's just right weather. And the bonus today is we're going to see sunshine. Unlike yesterday, friends. Mostly clear skies, low 50s tonight. Tons of sunshine for your Wednesday and around 80. I am staff meteorologist Holly Strano on Mix 94.1.
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All right, I want you to close your eyes and imagine something for me. 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
0: 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Three things you need to know.
2: All right, we're going to get to some 4th of July backyard tips. And before we do, I just want to say thumbs up to anybody who hosts. That's a hard job. We're going to try to make it easier for you coming up. But first things first, let's get to the news that really matters. The stories that people want updates on. Of course, I'm talking about Travis Kelce's bachelor party. The future Mr. Taylor Swift continued his bachelor party celebrations this past weekend by attending a NASCAR race out in San Diego with his brother Jason and his QB Patrick Mahomes. I always do like to see that when those kind of relationships exist in the public eye that, like, hey, we actually do stuff together. You know what I mean? Bands that hang out together, shows that hang out together, teammates that hang out together. I like that. This is just one of many, you know, celebrations that Travis Kelce is happening. And listen, I support the idea of bachelor and bachelorette parties within reason. I mean, obviously the idea of, like, hey, you're getting married, you need to behave in such a fashion is real. But I also think you should be allowed to go, like, cut loose with the boys and go howl at the moon one last time before you get married. I think that's appropriate. Now, my problem is, men, all we do is the bachelor party. There is no, like, you know, wedding party. There is no, like, you know, groom shower beforehand. I like the bridal shower because that's looking forward and saying, hey, what's the stuff you're going to need to be successful as you start your marriage out? So sometimes that's money, sometimes that's supply, sometimes that's things like that. Men, we don't have an equivalent. We just go out and party, which is okay, but we should also do something that helps men launch into marriage in an easier way. So Travis Kelce, he's having a good time. Taylor Swift apparently had a good time out there too. Hers was a little quieter. She had fireworks at one of her mansions in Rhode Island. But good luck to them. Good luck to them. July 3rd, that wedding goes down. MSG, the most famous arena in the world. That's where we're going to get married. Crazy. All right. Second thing you need to know today, Tuesday, June 23rd, according to a new study, 86% of people do not trust artificial intelligence, which is crazy to me. Now, obviously, AI has taken a big step forward recently. Certainly,

0: when it comes to like user face platforms like ChatGPT or any of the stuff that's on your phone or anything like that. And then data centers have also driven AI into the headlines and I think caused a lot of, I want to say mistrust, but people don't necessarily look at AI as a favorable thing right now. Now, I've been saying it since the beginning. I, for one, welcome our new AI overlords. But at the end of the day, the idea that you don't trust artificial intelligence is almost laughable to me because, like, yeah, you do. Yeah, you do. You trust your GPS? Of course you do, because you don't know how to get there without it. So you're like, yeah, I'm going to trust my GPS. Well, that's using artificial intelligence. Do you use predictive texting on your phone or something like that? I mean, you trust artificial intelligence there. Do you use social media? Yeah. Well, you trust artificial intelligence there. So this idea that we don't trust AI, I push back on it. I do. Now, do I think there's some serious concerns? Of course. Do I think that there's, you know, ethical things that come up when it comes to art, when it comes to, you know, yes, I think there's conversations to be had. But to just come out of the gate and be like, well, I don't trust AI. Well, I think it's much like online dating, where 30 years ago, if you were doing it, people are looking at you like you had a horn growing out of your head. But nowadays, it's the standard. And a year from now, 5 years from now, 10 years from now, 30 years from now, 50, when artificial intelligence gets better and better and more just a part of cultural, like, you know, existence, I have to say it. I, for one, welcome our new AI overlords. Please just hook me up to a good simulation as you sap the energy out of my body like a battery in the Matrix. Just make it comfortable for me, okay? All right, third thing you need to know today, Tuesday, June 23rd, 4th of July, right around the weekend. And if you're going to be hosting a party, first and foremost, thank you. People who host things don't get enough credit. It takes a lot of time, a lot of energy, a lot of effort. But the experts on the internet say now is the time you want to start making sure that you are ready to host that 4th of July backyard barbecue. So, yes, there's some time on the clock, but you need to get moving when it comes to planning a menu. When it comes to making it clear if you expect people to bring something. So don't tell someone, hey, you got to bring the potato salad 24 hours before the event. You got to give them some forewarning. They also talk about buying supplies. So whether that's extra charcoal, you know, some paper plates with the red, white, and blue on them, you know, whatever it is that you're going to need for this party. You know, obviously it can't be perishable yet, but buy the fireworks now. You know what I mean? Go out there and buy this so you don't have to buy everything the day before the party. It's going to be expensive and stressful if you do that. The three things you need to know, there's all three of them for you right here on Mix 94.1.
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14: Good Tuesday morning to you, Canton, and listen up. Partly cloudy skies, and it's not going to be as cool. It's going to feel more summery as the day continues. 50s to start this morning, but I promise, I mean, you might even be able to get to a pool this afternoon. Upper 70s for highs today. Mostly clear across Star County tonight, low 50s. Lots of Wednesday sunshine and 80. That is much more like it. I am staff meteorologist Holly Strano on Mix 94.1.
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0: If you've got your mind on your money and your money on your mind, I assure you, you are not alone. And that's why Mixed Mornings with Matt Fantone, so excited to roll out this new segment of the program. And this all came to be from a recent trip out to Canal Fulton. In our hometown spotlight series, we were able to head out and kind of, you know, shake hands and meet people. And when I met Dan from Wrought Iron Financial, I was like, dude, we got to get you in the radio business. We got to get you on. And here we are making it happen. Dan Amiot, how are you today, brother?
1: I am awesome. Good morning.
0: Good to see you, man. Good to have you on board. And good to talk about finances, because I presented this out to social media and opened up the text line to it. And dude, there are just so many people out there who are looking for some advice, looking for an advocate, looking for a new perspective when it comes to their finances in that picture. And like, that's pretty universal, right?
1: It is absolutely universal. So many people have financial questions or need some amount of financial advice. As I like to say, not everybody needs a financial planner, but everybody could use some sort of financial advice.
0: And that's what this segment is all about. And if you do need a financial planner, Wrought Iron Financial out there in Canal Fulton, ready to work with you, ready to take your questions on, and ready to give you, you know, the best advice possible, because that's what they're truly all about. And Dan, let's kick it off with some questions that we got over on the Facebook page.
1: Oh, sure.
0: One of them comes from Olivia, who talks about she's locked in at a mortgage at 3%. But she wants to move. With the current mortgage rates kind of through the roof and sometimes double that or more, she wants your advice and your perspective of what her best moves are moving forward.
1: Oh, my gosh. I feel the pain. My own mortgage that I got, 2013 was like just under 4. It's a fantastic problem to have. However, mortgage rates this morning, I just take a look, about 5.99% for a 30-year. It's a hard question to answer because of the ultimate easiest question, if you don't want to pay a lot of interest on a mortgage or something,
0: right,
1: is simply to borrow less money.
0: Right.
1: As hard as that might sound, by acquiring just a little bit less of a house, or by putting a larger down payment or something like this to control the amount of money that you're doing. Yes, it's difficult to consider that, but that's probably the easiest thing, to keep that cash flow, your monthly cash flow, monthly budget, without blowing it up, you know, by paying interest rates.
0: Yeah, nobody's trying to balloon their monthly payment.
1: No. So the key really is, if you have to move, try and find something that with the sale of your current house, I'm assuming it's, yes, of course, sale of your current house can add to a much larger down payment, or, keep that mortgage amount low so that the monthly payment is low. That's key for you. Eventually, in a couple years, interest rates may come down that you can refinance, but I don't like people betting on that, because there's a cost to refinancing, and we don't know when interest rates are going to go down.
0: Yeah, with uncertainty like that, there is some sort of comfort of like, hey, this is a locked rate. I know where I am, and unless it's the right move, I shouldn't just make a rash move.
1: Correct.
0: Now, obviously, you know, circumstances of a life matter, what stage of life you're in, what, you know, the quality of living you have at your current home, is this something where you want to upgrade, and what's your money worth to you? But that idea of, you know, making sure that your monthly payment doesn't balloon, I think that's what everyone's looking for.
1: That is what everyone's looking for, but just as you mentioned, why are you doing this? Right. What's the purpose? Exactly.
0: Next short question comes in from Sydney. She was over on the Facebook page as well, and she essentially had questions about her 401k. She said, my current place of employment offers a 401k match with up to 3%. She talks about making a little over $2,000 every month. How much should she be putting in every paycheck to get the most out without spending more than she has to?
1: Okay, so what was the name, Sydney?
0: Sydney, yeah.
1: Sydney, excellent question, great question. This is my general advice for anybody. When you have a match, if the company is willing to match you, that is free money.
0: Yeah.
1: That is free money. You're not spending anything to get it. You're saving for the future, and they're going to add to it. So my first advice is, if you can, get up to that match.
0: Okay.
1: Maximize the match so that you're getting as much money from your company It's an employee benefit. They've budgeted for this. So grab onto it as much as you can. Then afterwards, a good rule of thumb to have a good retirement savings is around 10% of your pay.
0: Okay.
1: All right. To pay yourself and to get there. If you can't do more, let's say you can just do the 3% right now. A suggestion is to, over time, like around the time that you might get a cost of living adjustment
0: right.
1: or a raise,
0: right.
1: thank your manager, go to your HR and say, hey, can you up my my savings by 1%? And you can slowly build from that 3% to 4% to 5% to 6% each year. Sometimes you can automate this, but to just slowly increase that, most cost of living adjustments, et cetera, if you get one, it's more than 1% usually.
0: Right.
1: Depends on your company, but...
0: Now,
1: yes.
0: Of course, obviously the idea there of, hey, you're still going to have to control that spending. When you get extra money, it's always like, man, I got extra money. I can spend extra money. You got to still live within those means. But that idea of slowly adding a little bit more into that retirement fund year after year after year after year, it is. It's one of those things that's going to pay off in the long haul. And future you is going to be grateful you did this.
1: Precisely right. If you can split that raise between your current you and your future you, both of you are going to be happy.
0: Dan Amiot from Wrought Iron Financial here talking with us about money, which is a tough conversation to have. I want to be upfront and honest with this. There's a lot of people out there who continue to subscribe to the, hey, I'm just going to stick my head in the sand. I'm not going to talk to my significant other. I'm not going to, you know, set up a will. I'm not going to do all these things. And I think that's where our next question kind of comes into play, because a woman sent in a text message to 330-450-9400, which, by the way, if you have a financial question, you can send that in. Dan and I would be happy to review it. But she brings up the idea of her and her husband not being on the same page financially and the struggle that it kind of causes in their relationship. Speak a little bit about how common this is, Dan, and maybe where people can find some common ground.
1: Opposites attract. Period. End of story. Opposites attract. The saver will always meet and be attracted to the spender. And it is incredibly common. Excellent question.
0: Right.
1: Really, the key is for each of you to have your own, I'll call it victories, okay, with this.
0: Okay.
1: If you do have one of the two of you is a spender, that would be me in my relationship,
0: okay,
1: to be perfectly honest. I am more the spender in my relationship. Is that to basically to create a budget of a kind to be able to say, okay, here, Dan, take this amount of money each month,
0: right,
1: and you can spend this whatever you want,
0: right?
1: Okay, just you have permission to go grab a coffee, or go grab McDonald's on the way in, or this or that or this. You can do so within that constraint. That allows for the saver to say, okay, this is being taken, you know,
0: right,
1: to be able to take care of other things. And so if a budget is not supposed to be a true constraint, a budget is supposed to be you giving yourself permission to spend something. So if you are saving money for your vacation and for the car payments and the mortgage payments or whatever little short-term, medium-term goals you have.
0: Right.
1: And then if you can just set aside this little envelope of, okay, well, here, this is money you can spend. People call mad money or
0: sure,
1: whatever the case is. This is the Dan money that he can, whatever you want, just don't spend more than that. And that provides each person with a little bit of this. It really depends on the couple, but communication is important, and have you each be able to get your own successes in that type of relationship. So, yes, if you're a spender, here, just you spend what you want in this, you know, within this budget, within this amount,
0: right?
1: And then whatever you want.
0: This is one of those things. I think, you know, when you get married, you get all sorts of advice from people, and you know, maybe I was blind to this, or I wasn't looking down the field on this, but it's like, man, there's a huge difference there between, like, hey, we're living together and we both got our own money coming in and everything's, you know, you do what you want with yours, and as long as the lights stay on, we're good. And then all of a sudden we got married, and now all of a sudden it's like, hey, no, this is all not just like intertwined with each other, but like baked into the bread with each other. And I totally understand how that can cause issues in relationships, how that can cause strife and all of that. Because once again, money is an incredibly personal thing here.
1: You are exactly right. You are exactly right. Money, for a long time, that was the first cause of divorce.
0: Sure.
1: For many, many, many years, money stresses. It's one of the reasons why I got into financial planning world, to be able to help people and to help couples,
0: right,
1: with their take off some of that anxiety and stress and be able to move forward. As long as you're purposeful in what you do and what you spend and how you divvy up your money, you're going to be on the right path.
0: I like it. And I think that's so much a part of it, is looking at it like, hey, we're a team as opposed to fighting with each other. We're trying to solve a problem. And, taking the advice that's available to you, utilizing the resources that are out there and, really communicating. Fingers crossed, people can take those steps. And, the text that we got in, hopefully her and her husband are going to be able to take that advice and start to move forward with it. So once again, if you've got a financial question, text it in to us, 330-450-9400. Of course, you can leave it on our social medias as well. And Dan and I are going to be doing this on a regular basis. So make sure you get those in. We'll take a look at them, and hopefully we can come up with some new perspective when it comes to your financial fix. So that's Dan Amiot from Wrought Iron Financial. Dan, thanks for coming in today, brother.
1: Of course. Not a problem at all. Not a problem at all. Thank you, sir.
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4: The news brought to you by Crown Heating and Cooling, family-owned and operated, serving the residential and commercial heating and cooling needs since 1960. The city of Massillon's ban on data center activity was supposed to expire today, but city council extended it for another 60 days through late August. Mayor Jamie Slutz tells WHBC News he's had no conversations with developers of data centers, but there are discussions underway for the former Republic Steel site. Mayor says the ban isn't going to go on forever.
5: Our zoning laws, we can kind of regulate what goes on there. A lot of people have issues with the electric, the water.
4: And the Alliance teen accused of killing a 15-year-old girl lived down the street pleaded not true to juvenile involuntary manslaughter. 14-year-old was arraigned yesterday. Police say he brought a gun with him to the West Summit Street home. 15-year-old Kennedy Wise and pointed the gun at her, thinking it was unloaded. They have also charged his mother for tampering with evidence. One person is critical from a house fire in Akron yesterday morning on Chippewa Avenue. The injured person and two dogs were pulled from the house by firefighters. State Fire Marshal's office is investigating. Guardians lost to the White Sox last night, 6-5. They'll play again tonight. I'm Pam Cook.
0: Hey, it's Fantone.
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2: Hats off to that young man. They called the owners. They waited with the dog. It was a great, you know, great little moment right there. And I know it's easy to hate on young people. Ah, they're not doing anything right. They all suck. They're all terrible. But that young man doing what he's supposed to do, being a hero. All right, next piece of audio in the Mix 94.1 audio dump. Let's check in with the man who fell into a vault toilet at a campsite. If you've ever been to a campsite with one of these, you know what I'm talking about, where there's no water in the bowl. It, like, gravity just takes care of everything. And when you flush it, it, like, opens up this door, this little portal to this vault of chemicals and poop. And this guy fell into it, had to get rescued. The story, disgusting. 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
7: They advised that the subject had fallen into the chemical storage tank. Law enforcement, Camp Edison staff, fire personnel responded. We were able to safely get him out, decontaminate him.
2: Gosh, dude, imagine that. I don't know if he fell in face first. I don't know how he got down in there. But imagine falling into it, and then the toilet above you closes, so now you are in the dark. And I like how he says the chemical vault tank. There's a lot more than chemicals in there. All right, next piece of audio inside the Mix 94.1 audio dump. World Cup happening right now. And fans from across the world have come to the United States of America. And apparently they're gaining what they're calling the FIFA 15 from eating all these American foods. Here's a visitor from the UK trying out Raisin Cane's.
8: It is nearly midnight in Boston and we needed some food after we went to the pub. We got Raisin Cane's to try. I went for the box combo meal. I'm actually so excited. I feel like I've seen so many people do mukbangs. Mmm. Oh my God, Mark, that sauce. Mm-hmm. The sauce is delish. It's almost like garlicky. The chips are really basic, but in the sauce, delicious. I had this back home. This would be like drunk food. Chips are basic. The sauce is delish, though.
2: Everybody loving that cane sauce right there. Which it is. I mean, it is pretty good. It is. Speaking of soccer, World Cup. New record set yesterday when it comes to all-time goals made. Here's the audio.
9: Pull back here. Let's see. Run. Messi! Score a World Cup record-setting goal, not from the penalty spot. No. That is typical Messi. Magnificent. And he now has more goals than Miroslav Klose and more goals than any other player to play in a World Cup finals tournament.
2: So, very exciting stuff right there. Lionel Messi. I thought it was Lionel Messi for, like, the longest time, but I'm not a soccer fan. I don't know anything about it. Team USA still in the running. And it'll be interesting to see what happens if they continue to keep pushing. You know what? Do another piece of audio. When it comes to the World Cup, this time it's featuring Elmo.
10: Just to be clear, Elmo wants Team USA to win, okay? But Elmo loves everybody. Just to be clear, don't make this a thing. Thank you. Elmo loves you, and Elmo loves you, and Elmo loves you, and Team USA, and everybody who's playing.
2: So Elmo usually, whenever there's a big sports game, will go onto his social media and say, hey, he hopes both the teams just have fun. But he did that for the Knicks series in the NBA championships. And, like, people from New York came at him. People were like, yo, you're from New York. You got to represent the Knicks. So that's why he was being very clear that he hopes Team USA wins, but everybody has fun. All right. Our final piece of audio. Inside the Mix 94.1 audio dump. You know what? Let's go with a viral video right here where a dude survived a tornado hitting his home. He ended up making a video out of it by capturing footage right before it happened and then right after it happened. Let's listen in.
0: Bro, there's a tornado outside right now. Am I good? Jesus.
3: Oh my gosh. What in the world just happened?
0: I mean, I feel all right. 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That was insane. The whole house that I'm living in is tore up. Oh, my car's tore up.
3: Oh, I need to get back in.
2: 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Crazy stuff right there. 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
12: Hey there, Canton. Welcome to Tuesday. Good morning, Star County. It's partly cloudy skies, a mix of clouds and sunshine. It's comfortably cool this morning. You can give the AC a break. Upper 70s later this afternoon. It's just right weather. And the bonus today is we're going to see sunshine. Unlike yesterday, friends. Mostly clear skies, low 50s tonight. Tons of sunshine for your Wednesday and around 80. I am staff meteorologist Holly Strano on Mix 94.1.
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That song is such a vibe, right? That Spider-Man movie was so good, too. Post Malone right there. And I'm sure he'll be performing that song and like all of his other hits at the Big Ass Stadium Tour, too. Now, Mix 94.1 wants to get you hooked up with last-minute tickets, so just keep listening because him and Jelly Roll and thousands of fans all going to be up at Cleveland Browns Stadium. I want you to be a part of it as well. So that keyword coming up right after Jelly Roll, right here on Mix Mornings with Matt Fanzone.

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2: Bunny XO will not be at this show. I think that's a safe assumption. But you and a plus one and thousands of other Jelly Roll fans, Post Malone fans, having the time of your life up at Cleveland Browns Stadium. And, dude, I mean, what a perfect, you know, part of the summer of 2026, right? You're singing along, you're taking pictures, you're making memories.

0: That's another lost ball. Why do I even play?
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2: Now. Experts on the internet, they've always got advice for you. But when it comes to a party like this, they say it's important to secure your goods early. So things like, you know, extra charcoal, some drinks that you're going to want in the refrigerator, you know, really anything that is non-perishable, you might want to buy it now. Number one, as you get closer to the holiday, you know, the things are going to get more and more picked over. But number two, you don't want to have to buy everything the day before. So paper products, you know, cans of baked beans, those kind of things, put them on the grocery list now so that you can be ready on the 4th of July to cut the watermelon, to, you know, smack out the burgers, do all those different things that you're going to have to do. Something else they talk about if you're hosting a 4th of July backyard barbecue is to make sure that the decorations are ready. And now is the time to lean in. It's America 250. I love, like, when a party has a theme and when people really, you know, go all out for it. So, yeah, red, white, and blue everything. You know, Joey Chestnut style, we're all just mowing down hot dogs. Happy 4th of July. All right, second thing you need to know today, Tuesday, June 23rd. 4th of July right around the corner. And one of the things you might be concerned about are your pets. So once again, you want to start coming up with your plan now as opposed to when the fireworks start going off. And one of the things you're going to want to do if your pet does have anxiety when it comes to fireworks is to talk to your vet now. They might be able to prescribe something. They might have some advice. They might be able to, you know, do something that can help alleviate some of that stress that animals go through because they obviously don't understand Independence Day. They also talk about, you know, create a safe place for your pet with their favorite things in it. Make sure your pets are inside so that when fireworks start going off, they don't run away. I mean, everybody wants to get out there and celebrate, but nobody wants, you know, your furry best friend to go missing. So take the proper precautions, do it now, and hopefully when the fireworks start going off, Fido is okay with it. And the third thing you need to know, today, Tuesday, June 23rd, AAA projecting at least 75 million Americans traveling for Independence Day. Road trips, obviously the most popular way to do it, but some people, you know, using public transportation, going on a flight, stuff like that. And the most popular destinations this year for Independence Day, New York, which makes sense. I got to spend the 4th of July in New York once. Dude, it was amazing. It was amazing. It felt so American. So I'm not surprised to see that. Miami, Florida, I guess. I mean, don't get me wrong. You go to Florida, you're going to enjoy yourself. Anchorage, Alaska, didn't expect to see that on the list. The number two spot for Independence Day celebrations and trips, Orlando, Florida, which if you're going to Disney, I'm sure that's a pretty good time to be down there with the mouse. Probably pretty expensive, too. But the number one spot when it comes to these travel destinations for the 4th of July, I'm really, really surprised by this. Number one, Seattle, Washington? Not Washington, D.C.? Like, in my head, and regardless how you feel about the current administration, whether you're a supporter or a hater of President Trump, the idea of being in the nation's capital for the 250th, you know, celebration and for the 4th of July, I would have thought that was by far and away the winner. But I guess people want to go to Seattle. It doesn't seem right, does it? The three things you need to know, there's all three of them right here for you on Mix 94.1.
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3: Good Tuesday morning to you, Canton. And listen up. Partly cloudy skies, and it's not going to be as cool. It's going to feel more summery as the day continues. 50s to start this morning, but I promise, I mean, you might even be able to get to a pool this afternoon. Upper 70s for highs today. Mostly clear across Star County tonight, low 50s. Lots of Wednesday sunshine and 80. That is much more like it. I am staff meteorologist Holly Strano on Mix 94.1.
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1: All right, let's get it. Let's get it kicked off in Tiger Town, where later this afternoon at the Masson Museum, in their brown bag lunch program, they're going to be diving into the Declaration of Independence. This is a free program. It gets started right around noon and concludes before 1 o'clock. All are welcome. No reservations required. You can bring your own lunch. They've got that cafe in the Masson Museum right there where you can buy a lunch. But I think this is awesome. Number one, I just think the Masson Museum is awesome. But number two, the fact that they're doing this right as we get into kind of that 4th of July spirit, right as, you know, we're celebrating America 250, for all of us to have a greater understanding of what the Declaration of Independence is, why it was so impactful, and why it changed history, dude, perfect timing, perfect subject, perfect place to do it. So head into the Tiger Town right there and go learn a little something. Speaking of Tiger Town, man, double shout out from Aslan. This time we're going to highlight what they're doing over at Masson City Schools to make sure that kids are still getting fed. So if you're 18 or younger or have a kid in your life that is 18 or younger, they can go get a free lunch at Washington High School every single day, Monday through Friday. It doesn't matter whether they're a Masson student or not. Doesn't matter, you know, the circumstances. You don't have to prove need. You don't have to do anything like that. Kids can go eat in Masson. Now, they got a food truck, and that goes throughout the community on different days. But big picture, man, this is such important work. That idea of kids not having food through the summer because they don't have the lunch lady, you know, putting a burrito on their plate. They don't have that breakfast that comes with school. The fact that Masson is leading the way with this, huge thumbs up to them. Huge thumbs up to those lunch ladies, too. I'm the son of a lunch lady. I want to make sure everyone gets fed. That's exactly what they're doing out there in Tiger Town. All right, next piece of Stark County positivity. Let's bring it back to Canton, Ohio. There's people in Canton right now. Stop talking about Masson! So let's bring it back to Canton, Ohio, where tomorrow, the Eric Snow YMCA and the Stark County Fatherhood Coalition teaming up with CareSores presenting a daddy-daughter sweetheart dance. It's free, it's open to the public, and it's going to be a great time. Obviously, great pictures and great memories, too. So if you're interested in bringing your daughter, which I think I'm going to tomorrow, make sure you reach out to the Stark County Fatherhood Coalition through Facebook. Get those reservations in. It's free, but you gotta tell them you're coming. All right, we'll stick with Canton for another story as well. I did two Masson stories. I'll do two Canton stories. Calm down, Bulldogs fans. Next piece of Stark County positivity has to do with Amare Mitchell, a graduate from Canton McKinley High School and a new Ball State Cardinal. He's going to be playing just a couple of hours west on Route 30 there. And a huge congratulations to him. As any young person gets to take that step and continue their athletic career, it should be celebrated by all of us, even Tigers fans. I know there's Tigers fans who are like, oh, stop talking about the Bulldogs. But these are young people who are like living up to their potential and continuing to grow and evolve and get better at what they love. And that's something to be celebrated by everyone. All right, and our final slice of Stark County positivity. Let's get out of the rivalry. Let's go somewhere else. Let's head over to Jackson Township, where tomorrow they kick off the Jackson Township Community Celebration. Everything's happening over at the Nash Family Jackson Amphitheater, which is such a great place to go watch a show. It really is. There's rides, there's games, there's fair food, there's live music, there's all sorts of great stuff. And all you got to do is stop by. So head into Jackson Township and go enjoy the community celebration. And that's what it's all about, right? People from all over Stark County coming together to make our community a better place. And if you ever know about this kind of stuff, well, let me know about it. 330-450-9400 is the number. You tell me about the good stuff. I'll tell everybody else. It's Stark County Positivity, and it's right here for you on Mix 94.1.
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3: 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The County Sheriff's Office and OVI Task Force planning a checkpoint on Friday somewhere in the county. Exact location will be provided to us at the start time of the checkpoint as we get closer to that time. Thanks to a tip from someone in the community, an alleged Canton murderer is off the street. Police say they arrested 45-year-old Larry Grimes at a home on Clark Avenue near 17th Street on Sunday afternoon. Grimes is accused of shooting 51-year-old Richard Poole of Canton in a parking lot of the Skyline Terrace Apartments last month. The 4-year-old girl apparently run over by earth-moving equipment in Plain Township Sunday has now been identified as Journey Lancer. Her father was operating the equipment in the family's Burr Oak Street Northeast backyard when he saw his daughter on the ground. She died at the hospital. Massillon City Council voting to extend a ban on data center activity through late August.
4: I need to take a good look at this. And I want to do what's best for our community and moving forward. So, you know, a lot of people don't like change.
3: He does not think that data centers will go away. That is Massillon Mayor Jamie Slutz. And in sports, Guardians losing to the White Sox last night, 6-5. They'll play again tonight. NBA draft starts tonight. Cavaliers select 29th. It'll be their only pick of the evening. I'm Pam Cook.
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0: ask. I hope that you're not losing sleep about what's next, or about your soul and what he might do with it.
1: 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Thanks as always for being a part of it. All right, let's remind you about a couple of things. First and foremost, all day, it's Hot Ticket Tuesday. The hottest ticket you could ask for. The Big Ass Stadium Tour 2 featuring Post Malone and Jelly Roll. You're going to be able to win really all day long on the 10s. 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Make sure you're listening, all right? Other than that, want to shout out Dan Amiot, came in from Wrought Iron Financial for Antone's Financial Fix. You know, we put this together recognizing that for a lot of people, having conversations about money is a really hard thing to do. So Dan's able to give us a new perspective. You're able to send your questions in 330-450-9400. You can sound off on social media. You can get them any way you can to me. And hopefully we're able to give you some of that new perspective that can help you take that step forward when it comes to your finances. You feel a little bit less stressed out. You feel a little bit more in control. And huge shout out to Dan from Wrought Iron Financial for coming in for it. Is there anything else I need to tell you guys about? Oh, hey, tomorrow I am going to be out of the studio. Got something big coming up. Excited for it. It's my daughter's birthday. We're stoked, and we're going to go have a lot of fun. So I will have tomorrow off, but I'll be back on Thursday. It's not vacation. It's not anything like that. It's a little PTO. But I'll be back Thursday right here on Mix 94.1. You guys have a great rest of your day. 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
20: Hey there, Canton. Welcome to Tuesday. Good morning, Star County. It's partly cloudy skies, a mix of clouds and sunshine. It's comfortably cool this morning. You can give the AC a break. Upper 70s later this afternoon. It's just right weather. And the bonus today is we're going to see sunshine. Unlike yesterday, friends. Mostly clear skies, low 50s tonight. Tons of sunshine for your Wednesday and around 80. I am staff meteorologist Holly Strano on Mix 94.1.
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22: They say the holy water's watered down, and this town's lost its faith. Our colors will fade eventually. 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I take one look at you, you're taking me out.

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It might be Tuesday, but it's my birthday eve. 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I mean, any excuse for cake. 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

0: That's another lost ball. 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

Mix 94.1, so I know you're listening, but make sure that, like, you're really listening. Because if you hear us play Usher or Chris Brown, text tickets to 330-450-9400 so we can get you to the R&B tour when it hits Cleveland.

Mix 94.1. My name is Marissa, and you can find me on Instagram and Facebook, Marissa on the Radio. I hope that, you know, the workday is off to a good start for you. Tuesdays are weird. I realize that. It's like no closer to anything. But that being said, I feel like Monday nights are also a little weird. So I didn't really know what to do and popped on a movie, but not just any movie. Romeo and Michelle's High School Reunion. Did you watch that back in the day? I mean, first of all, Lisa Kudrow. So if you're a Friends fan and you haven't seen it, it's a must. But they are getting set to make a sequel to this, as far as I've read. I don't know how far it will go, but, you know, we'll see. It's one of those, like, silly, almost rom-commy just 90s movies, and it's a must. But we've got more of your favorites, including Taylor Swift, on the way. It's Mix 94.1.

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15: Hey there, Canton. As we continue through your Tuesday, I hope you're having a great day and enjoying this beautiful mix of clouds and sunshine. And I'm sure you've noticed it is starting to feel more like summer. Highs upper 70s this afternoon. It's very pleasant. Mostly clear across Starr County tonight. Low 50s, windows open, great sleeping weather. Wednesday includes a lot of sunshine and 80 for the high. Definitely some beach and pool weather for tomorrow. I am staff meteorologist Holly Strano on Mix 94.1.
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1: 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It's going to be a rather comfortable day, actually. Mid-70s, some sun, I can handle that. 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

0: That's another lost ball. 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
3: There, Canton, as we continue through your Tuesday, I hope you're having a great day and enjoying this beautiful mix of clouds and sunshine. And I'm sure you've noticed it is starting to feel more like summer. Highs upper 70s this afternoon. It's very pleasant. Mostly clear across Starr County tonight. Low 50s, windows open, great sleeping weather. Wednesday includes a lot of sunshine and 80 for the high. Definitely some beach and pool weather for tomorrow. I am staff meteorologist Holly Strano on Mix 94.1.
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Marissa, and you know, every so often there's a TikTok that gets my brain going. You know, makes me think a little bit. There was a guy who was like playing on the saying, "Not my monkeys, not my circus." You know, like how people will say certain things like that. So I started coming up with my own. And you see if these fit. You know, again, it's not my monkeys, not my circus. Mine is not my Gatorade, not my electrolytes. Kind of works. Not my McDonald's, not my play place. Wait, I got one more. Not my Planet Fitness, not my Lunk Alarm. You know, feel free to use these however you so desire. But yeah, I'm just really entertaining myself at this point. It's Mix 94.1.

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Taylor Swift, I knew it, I knew you.

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2: Tattoo. T-A-T-T-O-O. That's the keyword this hour. If you want to go see Post Malone and Jelly Roll, it's the Big Ass Stadium Tour 2. It's going to be in Cleveland this Thursday night. You're going to be there too. All you got to do is text in and win here on Mix 94.1.

0: That's another lost ball. 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

Ashley Simpson, Mix 94.1. That was for Carly, who's right here in North Canton. And we've got your chance to go ahead and see Usher and Chris Brown. If you hear us play them, text tickets to 330-450-9400 for your hookup. They're going to be in Cleveland, and we got to get you there for July. 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

0: Ariana Grande, Hate That I Made You Love Me. It's Mix 94.1. That is new music. As we continue with the All Request Lunch, you can keep getting requests in at 330-450-9400. And I was just thinking about this as a lot of 90s things are just like back and or even early 2000s. Like, who was on your wall as a teen? Like, yesterday was National Kissing Day. Whose poster were you kissing? I can think of a number of them. I had Hanson, like, from, like, every inch of my wall for a very long time. Backstreet Boys, NSYNC, Jonathan Taylor Thomas, JTT. Yeah, mm-hmm. You know, I'm a 90s girl. Like, it's just the way it is. But who was on your wall? Because I feel like we all had somebody. We got more of your requests on the way. It's Mix 94.1.
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7: There, Canton, as we continue through your Tuesday. I hope you're having a great day and enjoying this beautiful mix of clouds and sunshine. And I'm sure you've noticed it is starting to feel more like summer. Highs upper 70s this afternoon. It's very pleasant. Mostly clear across Star County tonight. Low 50s, windows open, great sleeping weather. Wednesday includes a lot of sunshine and 80 for the high. Definitely some beach and pool weather for tomorrow. I am staff meteorologist Holly Strano on Mix 94.1.
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0: Mix 94.1 is celebrate the 4th. We're doing it in style with Throwback 2K and Chris Cruz. They're counting down the top 250 songs of the 2000s. You voted for them. So we'll start that 4th of July, noon till midnight, and back on that Sunday, too, for part 2. 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
1: 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It's going to end up closing a section of Market Avenue North, just as a heads up. 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

Mix 94.1, I'm Marissa, and you know, here it is Tuesday, and if for you, maybe it's feeling like the longest week ever. That's how it's felt for me for like a week now. I'll just freely admit it because we've just had a lot in my family going on personally. So like my grandmother's been in the hospital. She had a little bit of a minor setback the other day. I should point out that she's 94, so like any time in the hospital just is awful because she's old, so let's face it. But like, I told her yesterday on the phone, I'm like, Nana, my birthday is Wednesday. Like, you're supposed to be celebrating. So I'm just saying, you can't be all glum and in the hospital. So she's going to be on FaceTime with me. And while she has to be on, like, this, like, liquid or IV diet, I'll have her piece of cake for her. And when she gets out of the hospital, man, she's going to eat so many sweets. I'm going to make her. It's Mix 94.1. Okay.

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15: There, Canton, as we continue through your Tuesday. I hope you're having a great day and enjoying this beautiful mix of clouds and sunshine. And I'm sure you've noticed it is starting to feel more like summer. Highs upper 70s.

0: afternoon. It's very pleasant. Mostly clear across Starr County tonight. Low 50s, windows open, great sleeping weather. Wednesday includes a lot of sunshine and 80 for the high. Definitely some beach and pool weather for tomorrow. I am staff meteorologist Holly Strano on Mix 94.1.
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Mix 94.1. Hey, what's up? It's Nick Zopoulos in for Java Joel. He is on a well-deserved vacation. I appreciate you listening, and thanks for having us on here this afternoon. Coming up here real soon, we'll get you in for that Hot Ticket Tuesday, man. Post Malone and Jelly Roll at the Huntington Bank Field. And we've got your tickets here with Mix 94.1. 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
8: The man who had become the world's most wanted criminal, the leader of a ruthless and violent terrorist organization, a self-identified caliphate with a $25 million bounty on his head. He was Abu Bakr al-Baghdadi. Baghdadi ruled from the playbook established by Zarqawi, using the same vicious tactics to raise and spread the presence of his jihadist group, known as ISIS, across the Middle East. Baghdadi was able to evade capture and detection for nearly a decade. That is, until October 26, 2019. Baghdadi was surrounded by United States Special Operations Forces. Baghdadi detonated a suicide vest, killing himself. It was a significant display of the power and precision of U.S. intelligence in their fight in the war on terror.
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Mix 94.1 and a Hot Ticket Tuesday just gave away some Post Malone and Jelly Roll tickets. Also, just gave away some Usher tickets. Anytime you hear us play Usher or Chris Brown, we'll give away those tickets. 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

Mix 94.1 with the band Camino. Here's Holly. If you like what you hear from these guys, definitely check out the full album. 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
19: Well, a very good Tuesday afternoon to you, Star County. Canton friends, I hope this day is treating you well. A mix of clouds and sunshine continues in our highs in the upper 70s. It's really nice. Mostly clear into the evening. If the kids have a game or whatever your plan may be, the weather works. Low 50s overnight. Lots of Wednesday sunshine, and we're up to 80 tomorrow. I am staff meteorologist Holly Strano on Mix 94.1.
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Here we go. The three throwbacks for the 330 right here on Mix 94.1. Starting it off into Club.

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Ella Langley's Choosing Texas, and thank you for choosing Mix 94.1. Good afternoon. Zopolis in for Java on a Hot Ticket Tuesday. 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
18: Well, a very good Tuesday afternoon to you, Star County. Canton friends, I hope this day is treating you well. A mix of clouds and sunshine continues, and our highs in the upper 70s. It's really nice. Mostly clear into the evening. If the kids have a game or whatever your plan may be, the weather works. Low 50s overnight, lots of Wednesday sunshine, and we're up to 80 tomorrow. I am staff meteorologist Holly Strano on Mix 94.1.
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21: Well, a very good Tuesday afternoon to you, Star County. Canton friends, I hope this day is treating you well. A mix of clouds and sunshine continues and our highs in the upper 70s. It's really nice. Mostly clear into the evening. If the kids have a game or whatever your plan may be, the weather works. Low 50s overnight. Lots of Wednesday sunshine and we're up to 80 tomorrow. I am staff meteorologist Holly Strano on Mix 94.1.
0: 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You want a great song? 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
2: 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Your final keyword when it comes to the Big Ass Stadium Tour 2. Last minute tickets to it. That show in Cleveland on Thursday featuring Post Malone and Jelly Roll. 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S-H-O-W. 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

Mix 94.1 with Noah Kahan and The Great Divide. All right, here's the good news and the bad news. Good news is we still have an active contest going on, even though Hot Ticket Tuesday is over. Anytime you hear Usher and Chris Brown, text the word tickets to 330-450-9400, and we'll pick somebody to go. Meteorologist Holly Strano is coming up with the forecast. Also, Dua Lipa and Ed Sheeran, along with some others, to get us up to XYZ with Eric Zachary on the way next.

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1: When your legs don't work like they used to before, and I can't sweep you off of your feet,

Y'all looking for some fireworks, right? Well, come on down to the McKinley Monument. Thursday, July the 2nd is when the city of Canton is doing the big spectacular, along with the Canton Symphony Orchestra and Jimmy and the Soul Blazers playing. Not at the same time, though.

0: 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Hello. Happy Tuesday.
1: Hi.
0: Hello. I found out my name's in an obituary today.
2: Oh,
0: yeah.
2: Okay.
0: I got a Google alert on my name because I'm that guy. Of course, I have like Google alerts on my name.
3: So cool.
0: But apparently, there's someone named Eric Zachary. I don't want to say the last name on the air, but like their middle name is Zachary, but spells Eric the same way as me.
2: Sure.
0: And it's not fun to wake up to your own obituary.
3: Right. Like you're dead.
0: Yeah. And then I'm like, oh, wait, I don't live in Florida and I'm not 63.
3: Yeah. So, you know, you dodged one there.
0: Thank you, Jordan. Yeah. Yes, I really dodged one. So we're here for another show. XYZ with Eric Zachary.

0: XYZ with Eric Zachary. I didn't know Olivia Rodrigo and Chappell Roan were tight like that.
1: Neither did I.
0: Apparently they are. Olivia Rodrigo has announced an all-women music festival. To be clear, it's not that men can't attend the festival. It's all women
1: headlining
0: the festival. Yes. Yeah. Here's a clip of the announcement.
2: When I pictured this festival, I had an

0: You know, it kind of has that same vibe. But it's going down August 29th in Irvine, California.
1: Very cool.
0: Yeah, yeah. She's super excited about it, as she said. So this is really huge.
1: So magical. Yeah. So XYZ with Eric Zachary, your XYZ ENT Entertainment Report. All brought to you by Eggland's Best.
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0: Gonna be honest, when I read this, you didn't put the exclamation point in pink.
1: That was my fault. Okay. I apologize.
0: I didn't know it was the artist Pink, and I was like, Pink Pays Beach. That's a where's that?
2: I love that place. Yeah.
0: So the Norwegian volleyball team,
2: yes,
0: got fined because as a team they said, hey, this is absurd and just weird that we have to wear bikini bottoms as part of the quote unquote uniform.
2: Yeah. Right.
0: So they said we're gonna wear like athletic shorts, mm-hmm. and they got fined 1,500 euros for that.
2: Yes.
0: Yeah. And Pink said, look, this is ridiculous.
2: It's weird.
0: Obviously, man's world, it's not okay.
2: Right.
0: So she's coming in to pay the fine so the girls can continue to play and they should be comfortable. That's absurd.
2: Right, exactly. Yeah, if you want to play in pants, do it. You know?
0: I would like a pants league.
2: Okay, yeah, pants volleyball.
0: I feel like that could be clipped and sound like the opposite of what I'm trying to support right now. You know what? I exactly do not support that message. Pink stepping in to pay the fines for the Norwegian volleyball team. Just

0: Are you ready for the test?
1: Yes.
2: Oh, okay. I like that.
1: Let's go.
0: Audrey, are you ready for the test?
3: I mean, you know I'm always a little iffy on the test.
0: You look a little nervy right now.
3: I am a little nervy.
0: Okay. Three pop culture questions.
1: That's right.
0: Jordan's actually at the disadvantage here because these have to do with things we talked about on the show last week when Jordan was in Portugal on his honeymoon.
1: I love a challenge.
0: Yeah, but Audrey, you and I talked about all of these.
1: Audrey, you should be scared right now.
0: Oh, okay. Wow. You're not helping. She's like visibly anxious right now.
1: I might bark at you.
0: Oh, my God. This is getting worse.
1: I'm asserting dominance right now.
0: Stop it, Jordan. All right. Three pop culture questions. Audrey and Jordan are playing for you at home, and we'll do the test next.

0: We call it The Test on XYZ with Eric Zachary. 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It's exactly that. That's a test. Three pop culture trivia questions.
1: Very easy.
0: Yeah. These all have to do with things that are trending in the news, things that we've specifically talked about here on the show. I've been told on multiple occasions I make the questions too hard.
1: You do.
0: So you know what? We went real, are you smarter than a fifth grader on this one? We dumbed them down, all right?
1: I didn't get past fourth.
0: That's a whole different break. All right.
1: Come on, let's start.
0: Audrey, I need some energy from you. I need some big dog energy.
2: Okay.
0: Tough start. All right, here we go. The test.
2: I'm ready.
0: Question number one. Paramount Animation has announced an upcoming Survivor scripted movie with animals. The film will be based on the long-running reality competition, which just celebrated its 50th season. Who is the longstanding host of Survivor?
2: I knew you were going to ask this, and I cannot remember his
1: name. I can see
2: his
1: face. I have no idea what his name is. Also, isn't that plot just Madagascar?
0: That's what we said last week.
1: Okay, yeah. Got it.
2: His last name is, said differently than it's spelled.
1: Man.
0: Three.
1: I don't know it, but I could point him out in the lineup.
0: His first name is Jeff.
1: Bridges. No, I'm kidding.
0: All right, 0 points. Jeff Probst.
1: Jeff Probst.
0: The longstanding host, executive producer of Survivor, and he's going to executive produce this movie as well.
1: Nice.
0: He's continuing to get his bag. Sick. He's like a dollar store Ryan Seacrest. Question number two.
1: I hope he comes for you.
2: Yeah, that's
0: me
2: crazy.
0: Too, man. I actually have a lot of respect for him. Question two. Brooklyn Beckham just did a DoorDash ad where he seemingly references why he is watching the World Cup games at home and not with his family.
1: Okay.
0: Who he's been publicly fighting with over the last few years.
1: Yeah. Right.
0: Who are Brooklyn Beckham's parents?
1: Jordan.
0: Jordan.
1: Victoria Beckham.
0: Mm-hmm.
1: And David Beckham.
0: There you go.
1: Yes.
0: Odd order. I would have led with David Beckham.
1: Well, I was thinking about the Spice Girls the entire time.
0: Only because Beckham is her last name married in.
2: I just would always go Victoria Beckham first.
0: All right, Audrey, I'll give you a chance at an extra point. What year did they get married?
2: I don't know.
0: Okay. You didn't even try.
2: No.
0: 1999, July 4th.
2: I wasn't even born then.
1: Nice, okay.
0: They're about to celebrate their anniversary right now. All right.
2: Oh, okay.
0: 1 point to Jordan.
1: Let's go. This
0: could be a tiebreaker. Question number three. Audrey, come on.
2: I know.
0: I know the music doesn't help. Question three. Mike Myers is back in the news after the announcement and release of the Shrek 5 trailer. During a recent interview, he also acknowledged that there's a pretty good possibility that he's coming back with Austin Powers 4.
1: Oh, yes.
0: What is Austin Powers' catchphrase?
1: Jordan.
0: Audrey. I'm going to give it to Audrey.
2: It's I don't remember.
0: Wow. Jordan?
1: Yeah, baby. Groovy, baby.
0: Yeah. There's actually three I would have accepted.
1: Okay.
0: It's yeah, baby, yeah.
1: Yeah.
0: Oh, behave.
1: Oh, behave. Okay.
0: And then I had to Google if I can say this one on the air, but do I make you horny, baby?
1: Do I make you randy, baby?
0: Yeah. All right, Jordan sweeps.
2: Oh, wow.
1: Let's go.
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3: On December 18, 2019, the House of Representatives convene for a historic moment. In a mostly party line vote, the House approved two articles of impeachment, abuse of power and obstruction of Congress against President Trump. It was a moment Democrats had been preparing for months, all stemming from a phone call between President Trump and Ukrainian President Zelensky. It would mark the third presidential impeachment in U.S. history, a vote that tested the tolerance of Congress and the strength of a leader. Supporters of the president said it was a witch hunt, while critics believed it was a necessary act to protect democracy. The Senate would ultimately acquit President Trump on both charges, but the impeachment itself was a sharp shock with echoes that still ring through the country today. I'm Bill Hemmer, Fox News.
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23: Well, good evening, and I hope you've had a really nice Tuesday so far, Canton. What we're looking at is mostly clear skies. Overnight lows in the low 50s, very pleasant for windows open and comfortable sleeping weather for sure. Getting into Wednesday, a mix of clouds and sunshine, a little warmer. Highs will be around 80 degrees. I am staff meteorologist Holly Strano on Mix 94.1.
0: 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Bye. Bye. How you spell fun?
24: X-Y.

0: Jordan is saying that people need to get a room.
1: Oh, yes.
0: As the man that just spent five different occasions celebrating your wedding, yeah, and then a honeymoon, yep, and then a second honeymoon.
1: And look, I had a room every time.
0: Okay. I hated that you did like the rapper thing. Like, well, you see, what we do is, all right, you experienced a couple that needs to get a room.
1: Oh, my God. We were at this spa, and these two were in the big, like, it was a nice thermal pool, and we all should have enjoyed it, but they were doing a little too much and cleared the room.
0: Yeah.
2: Oh, gross. Wow. Yes.
0: All right, we'll hear about it next on XYZ.

0: You know, just had a massage. We wanted to, you know, go into the hot tubs and everything. And they had this larger warm pool. And this couple was, I don't know, just very close. It was, it was a little, but it was too close. It was weird because they were, picture them like prom style, like his front is to her butt.
1: No.
0: But then she had her hands like wrapped around his neck and he was dragging her throughout the pool. It was very weird.
2: Baby, when we're grinding,
0: right?
2: Like, I get so excited.
3: That's ooh, how I hilarious. Like it.
0: Yeah, and so like her legs were up and he's kind of floating her through the pool. It was insane. But here's the thing. He did this for 2 hours straight.
2: Wow, that's some stamina.
0: Yeah, right. like dedication, endurance.
3: Was she like pregnant or something?
0: No, not at all. Not at all. But I mean, I think everybody was about to get pregnant.
4: Softball.
0: Yeah, no, it was. That was T-ball right there.
2: I'm sorry.
0: But it was bad. At one point, Sam was looking at him like, hey, what are you doing? This is ruining everybody's experience.
2: How many people are in the spa?
0: There's like 12 in this room.
2: A good amount of people. Okay. It wasn't just like you and Sam in this couple.
0: No. It was a lot of people, and people started leaving because they weren't stopping. Mm-hmm. Like I said, Sam looked at him. He kind of winked. I was like, whoa, hey, yo.
2: That means they like that stuff.
0: You know, exactly. It's kind of voyeuristic. It was very weird. Mm-hmm. But I was like, don't wink at her. If anything, you dragging me around like that next.
1: Okay. So. No, all right. This went to the place I did not want to.
3: We were in
2: Palm Springs, my parents and my girlfriend and I, a couple months ago. And we stayed at a beautiful inn and we were like around the fire pit. And there's not many people that stay at this hotel.
0: Sure,
2: it's like maybe like 15 rooms. And there's a hot tub across the way. And it was actually my mom that spiked it. And she was like, wait, is she topless?
0: Whoa.
2: To which, like, that, I'm glad it wasn't a trick because I turned around fast. But I was like, oh, she is. And there was this couple that we had since learned snuck into the hotel, like, did not care that we could clearly line of sight see them. They're like maybe 50 feet away from us, and they were like doing a full nude photo shoot.
0: Oh, wow.
2: And then kind of like in the Jordan energy, I looked at Rachel, my girlfriend, and she just goes, no. And I was like, damn, all right.
0: Another one bites the dust.
3: Wow.
2: Baby, when we're grinding, I get so excited. Too Close by Next, if you want to look
0: up. Yes, a classic song.
2: XYZ with Eric Zachary. Yeah, if you're a couple, you can kiss, you can hold hands, maybe get close for a second, but like get the room.
0: Chill out.
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0: Google is spending $75 million with A24 Films to further the AI tools that they can use in filmmaking.
1: Mm.
0: And I feel like they're going to try to pull the, like, no, this is, like, for good stuff. To, yeah, like, help with, like, degrading footage or upping quality. And you know it's not.
1: Yeah, yeah. I don't like it. I don't like it at all.
2: Yeah, this feels evil.
0: Well, you say that for anything AI.
2: Well, mind you, this feels particularly
0: mind
2: evil.
0: You, yesterday there was a brief moment where we thought we messed up audio. And the first person in the room
1: we did mess
0: suggest
1: up audio.
0: AI or was Audrey. She was like, well, can your little AI tool fix that?
2: And guess what?
1: It did.
0: Oh, it actually did. We'll talk about it.
2: Eventually, anyway. Yeah, maybe. Yeah.

0: More about nothing on XYZ with Eric Zachary. Man, are we glad to have Jordan back, because there was a moment last week where, like, Audrey's like, you want to take a stab at it? I was like, just rerun something.
1: It's really not hard, guys.
0: Yeah. It's not that it's hard. It just takes a lot of time. So I respect Jordan for going to find these stupid facts.
1: Thank you.
0: We wouldn't otherwise know. But we're going to learn about how The Nutty Professor, starring Eddie Murphy, was actually a remake of Jekyll and Hyde.
1: Yes, that is correct.
0: That's coming up next. But first, a little bonus fact.
1: Small town Crystal City, Texas has a Popeye the Sailor Man statue because they believe he boosted local spinach sales in the 30s. Oh. And, you know, he was all about, you know, getting stronger because of his spinach.
0: So he's like their Saint Spinach.
1: Yeah, no, exactly. Yes.
0: People, instead of candles, they leave cans of spinach.
2: I mean, that's cute.
1: I don't know, but they really love that guy down over there.

0: XYZ with Eric Zachary. The Nutty Professor. God, I forgot about this movie. Starring Eddie Murphy. It came out, what, the 2000s?
1: No. It actually came out in 1996.
0: Is it that old? Okay.
1: Yeah. Yep.
0: Yeah, apparently it's a remake of Jekyll and Hyde. We'll learn about it in today's More About Nothing, all brought to you by Optima Tax Relief.
1: So, The Nutty Professor, if you haven't seen it, it's an absolute classic.
0: Absurd movie.
1: Yes. But it is a remake of a remake of Jekyll and Hyde. Huh. So, basically, actor Jerry Lewis back in the 60s and 63, he made the original Nutty Professor. And he was like, I want to do a comedic take on the strange tale of Dr. Jekyll and Mr. Hyde. Mm-hmm. So, he basically, you know, if you know the story, he's a very dorky, goofy-looking scientist. Mm-hmm. And then, through a serum, turns into this guy, Buddy Love, who's very suave, gets all the ladies, and then has the duality between, like, oh, I can't keep being the sexy guy and mm-hmm. also the dork at the same time.
0: I have that.
1: Yeah.
0: I know that
1: split personality
0: I'm
1: disorder.
0: I'm Buddy Love, but people only see the nerdy side. And okay. I don't know what the goggles are on people, but like, yeah.
1: I think that's Shallow Hal, but we'll continue.
0: Wow, what a throwback movie.
1: Thank you. Yeah, I'm doing 90s Woo. Stuff today. Anyway, in the early 90s, rap producer Russell Simmons was like, you know what would be really cool? If we made a black version of Jerry Lewis's Nutty Professor. So he goes to Universal. Put everything together. Eddie Murphy's like, I like this idea, but I want to just strip down to the bare bones of Jekyll and Hyde. Everything else that Jerry Lewis did, I don't want to do. That's why Eddie Murphy plays seven other characters.
0: Yeah.
1: His entire family puts his whole spin on it. Dave Chappelle is in it. And then, yeah, it is essentially this whole story about how he becomes Buddy Love, but he also plays the Clumps, which is a mm-hmm. totally separate kind of arc.
0: I'm realizing now, Tyler Perry owes Eddie Murphy some money.
1: Like, for sure.
0: Everyone's like, he's so like original with Madea. And I'm copied Nutty Professor, basically.
1: Exactly.
0: He's a little more absurd with it. Okay, wow. Okay, so Nutty Professor, as we know, with Eddie Murphy, is a remake of a remake.
1: Yes.
0: But all interpreted by the original Jekyll and Hyde.
1: Correct.
0: Fun little fact.
1: That's right.
0: I'm going to forget that in like 10 minutes. More About Nothing. 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
21: Well, good evening, and I hope you've had a really nice Tuesday so far, Canton. What we're looking at is mostly clear skies. Overnight lows in the low 50s, very pleasant for windows open and comfortable sleeping weather for sure. Getting into Wednesday, a mix of clouds and sunshine, a little warmer. Highs will be around 80 degrees. I am staff meteorologist Holly Strano on Mix 94.1.
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